Welcome back to KOTZ Radio, 7:20 a.m. The time right now is, where's my watch, 4:05 in the afternoon. I have a caller waiting to go live on the air. Let me just make sure I have my headphones. Yep. Hi, caller. You're live on the air. Caller? Hello? Hi, caller. You're live on the air. You got a birthday message? Hello, hello? Let's see. Oh, I know what I have to do. Maybe that? No. Caller, can you hear us? Okay, maybe we'll try. We'll hang up and try that again. Okay, back to the music for just a second.

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0: 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Hello, caller, you're live on the air.
1: Me?
0: Yep, I can hear you now. Go ahead.
1: Okay. Happy, happy birthday to Nut McCarran, Mills, Walton, and No Tax. Have many more years to come, Nut Muck. I sure love you. Enjoy your day and many more years to come. From Momo et al. Thanks, KOTZ.
0: You're welcome. I'm happy you got your message out.
1: Yeah, thank you. Bye.
0: Bye-bye. Okie doke, the time is still 4:24, and you're still listening to KOTZ Radio, 7:20 a.m. I'll see you in 5 minutes for the weather.

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My name is Roy, your evening announcer. Coming up next is the extended weather forecast. And after the weather, we'll go back to a request slash birthday hour. All right, as always, we like to start with tomorrow's forecast. We're going to start over in the western Arctic coast, Point Hope, Point Lay, and Cape Lisburn. And today, July 1st, there is a winter weather advisory remaining in effect until 7 a.m. Thursday for portions of this zone. What to expect? Mixed precipitation, additional snow accumulation up to 1 inch, and ice accumulations around a light glaze. Where? Northwest Arctic coast from Point Lay to Utqiagvik. When? Until 7 a.m. Thursday. Impacts? Travel may be impacted. Slow down and use caution while traveling. Alright, so let's look at tonight. I usually don't do tonight, but since there's a winter weather advisory in the middle of July, I'll do it tonight. Alright, tonight and the western Arctic coast. Rain and snow showers, no snow accumulation, lows in the mid-30s, northeast winds to 20 miles per hour with gusts to around 35 miles per hour. Now for tomorrow, scattered rain showers, highs around 40 degrees, northeast winds to 20 miles per hour with gusts to around 35 miles per hour. Tomorrow night, mostly cloudy, lows in the mid-30s, north winds to 25 miles per hour. Point Lay, northeast winds to 15 miles per hour. Noatak Valley and Red Dog Mine. Tomorrow, scattered rain showers, highs in the mid-60s, light winds. Daylong Mountains, scattered rain showers and isolated thunderstorms. Tomorrow night, mostly cloudy, lows in the mid-40s, north winds to 10 miles per hour. Daylong Mountains, scattered rain showers. Kivalina and Red Dog, Dock. Tomorrow, numerous rain showers, highs around 50 degrees, light winds. Tomorrow night, partly cloudy, lows around 40 degrees, north winds to 20 miles per hour. On to the lower Kobuk Valley, Norvik, Selwyk, and Kyana. Tomorrow, mostly cloudy, isolated rain showers, highs around 70 degrees. Light winds. Tomorrow night, mostly cloudy, lows around 50 degrees, light winds. Baldwin Peninsula, forecast for Kotzebue, scattered rain showers, highs around 60 degrees, light winds. Tomorrow night, partly cloudy, lows around 50 degrees, northwest winds to 10 miles per hour. Northern Seward Peninsula, Buckland and Deering, tomorrow, scattered rain showers, highs in the mid-60s, light winds. Deering, highs in the mid-50s. Tomorrow night, scattered rain showers, lows around 40 degrees, northwest winds to 10 miles per hour. Upper Kobuk Valleys, Ambler, Shungnak, and Kobuk. Tomorrow, partly sunny, highs around 70 degrees, light winds. Tomorrow night, partly cloudy, lows around 50 degrees, north winds to 10 miles per hour. Southern Chukchi Seacoast, Shishmaref, and Diomede. Tomorrow, numerous rain showers, highs around 50 degrees, north winds to 10 miles per hour. Diomede, numerous rain and snow showers, highs around 40 degrees, north winds to 25 miles per hour. Tomorrow night, scattered rain showers, lows around 40 degrees, north winds to 15 miles per hour. Diomede, scattered rain and snow showers, north winds to 30 miles per hour. All right, on to current conditions in the villages, updated at the top of the hour. Where are we? Kotzebue. Kotzebue right now is cloudy, 47 degrees, northwest winds, 4 miles per hour, feels like 45 degrees. Kivalina is foggy, 37 degrees, south wind, 6 miles per hour, feels like 32 degrees. Point Hope is raining, 37 degrees, north wind 16 miles per hour, feels like 27 degrees. Point Lay, let's look at you, cloudy skies,
35 degrees, and they don't want to give us the wind. So we move on to Cape Lisburn, cloudy skies, 38 degrees, northeast winds, 13 miles per hour, gust traveling 26 miles per hour. And Red Dog Mine, not updated, so we got to Google you. Red Dog Mine is cloudy, 42 degrees, south winds, 6 miles per hour, gust traveling 13 miles per hour. And Selwick, cloudy skies, 58 degrees, northwest winds, 4 miles per hour, feels like 58 degrees. Shishmaref, foggy, 44 degrees, west wind 7 miles per hour, feels like 40 degrees. Next up is Kiana, cloudy skies, 56 degrees, southwest winds, 4 miles per hour, feels like 55 degrees. Ambler is mostly cloudy, 63 degrees, southwest winds, 5 miles per hour, gust traveling 13 miles per hour. Buckland has clear skies, 57 degrees, north winds 8 miles per hour, feels like 55 degrees. Deering, clear skies, 52 degrees, north winds 8 miles per hour, feels like 49 degrees. Narvik, cloudy skies, 53 degrees, northwest winds 5 miles per hour, feels like 51 degrees. No attack, all defense, cloudy skies, 46 degrees, south winds 5 miles per hour, feels like 43 degrees. Shungnak, shout out Shungnak, mostly cloudy skies, 64 degrees, veering winds, 5 miles per hour, feels like 64 degrees. All right, now for high tide, low tide for today in Kotzebue. High tide was at 9:30 a.m. It was 0.7 feet then, and low tide was 5:28, or is going to be 5:28. So pretty much 5:30 an hour from now, 50 minutes from now, at 5:30, and it will be negative 0.1 feet. And today is July 1st, so we are in our final 10 days of constant daylight here in Kotzebue. If you're north of us, you got a little bit longer, more daylight days left. If you're more south of us, you probably might already have sunsets, maybe, or in the next couple of days, you'll have your sunset. But for Kotzebue, it'll be around July 10th when we get our first sunset back. All right, that's going to do it for the whatchamacallit weather for this hour. Let's go ahead and open up those phone lines for the request and for the birthday slash anniversary messages. Give us a call at 442-3434 or hit us up in the email message at kotz.org. All right, the time is 4:40. 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
3: 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My name is Roy, your afternoon evening announcer. Coming up next is the extended weather forecast. All right, let's take a look. We're going to start with tomorrow's forecast. Over in the western Arctic coast, Point Hope, Point Lay, and Cape Lisburn. Well, actually, we'll start with tonight's just because there is a winter weather advisory remaining in effect until 7 a.m. Thursday. Yes, you heard that right. Today, July 1st, there is a winter weather advisory. Are we on the northern or southern hemisphere? All right, what to expect? Mixed precipitation, additional snow accumulations up to 1 inch, and ice accumulations around a light glaze. Northwest Arctic coast from Point Lay to Utqiagvik. When until 7 a.m. Thursday, travel may be impacted. Slow down and use caution while traveling. Tonight, rain and snow showers, no snow accumulation, lows in the mid-30s, northeast winds to 20 miles per hour with gust to around 35 miles per hour. Tomorrow, scattered rain showers, highs around 40 degrees, northeast winds to 20 miles per hour, gust to around 35 miles per hour. Tomorrow night, mostly cloudy, lows in the mid-30s, north winds to 25 miles per hour. Point Lay, northeast winds to 15 miles per hour. Noatak Valley and Red Dog Mine. Tomorrow, scattered rain showers, highs in the mid-60s, light winds. Daylong Mountain, scattered rain showers, isolated thunderstorms. Tomorrow night, mostly cloudy, lows in the mid-40s, north winds to 10 miles per hour. Daylong Mountain, scattered rain showers. Kivalina and Red Dog Dock. Tomorrow, numerous rain showers, highs around 50 degrees, light winds. Tomorrow night, partly cloudy, lows around 40 degrees, north winds to 20 miles per hour. Lower Kobuk Valley, Norvik, Selwyn, Kiana. Tomorrow, mostly cloudy, isolated rain showers, highs around 70 degrees, light winds. Tomorrow night, mostly cloudy, lows around 50 degrees, light winds. Baldwin Peninsula, forecast for Kotzebue. Tomorrow, scattered rain showers, highs around 60 degrees, light winds. Tomorrow night, partly cloudy, lows around 50 degrees, northwest winds to 10 miles per hour. Northern Seward Peninsula, Buckland and Deering. Tomorrow, scattered rain showers, highs in the mid-60s, light winds. Deering, highs in the mid-50s. Tomorrow night, scattered rain showers, lows around 40 degrees, northwest winds to 10 miles per hour. Upper Kobuk Valleys, Ambler, Shungnak, and Kobuk. Tomorrow, partly sunny, highs around 70 degrees, light winds. Tomorrow night, partly cloudy, lows around 50 degrees, north winds to 10 miles per hour. Southern Chukchi Sea Coast, Shishmaref, and Diomede. Tomorrow, numerous rain showers, highs around 50 degrees, north winds to 10 miles per hour. Diomede, numerous rain and snow showers, highs around 40 degrees, north winds to 25 miles per hour. And tomorrow night, scattered rain showers, lows around 40 degrees, north winds to 15 miles per hour. Diomede, scattered rain and snow showers, north winds to 30 miles per hour. And now we move on to current conditions in the villages, updated at the top of the hour. All right, let's take a look here. Kotzebue. Kotzebue right now is cloudy, 48 degrees. Northwest winds, 4 miles per hour. Feels like 46 degrees. Kivalina is foggy, 37 degrees. South wind, 6 miles per hour. Feels like 32 degrees. Point Hope is raining, 37 degrees. North wind 16 miles per hour, feels like 27 degrees. Point Lay is cloudy, 36 degrees. Cape Lisburn is cloudy, 38 degrees. Northeast winds 14 miles per hour. Gust going 26 miles per hour. Red Dog Mine is cloudy, 42 degrees. South wind 6 miles per hour. Gust going 13 miles per hour. Next up is Selwick, mostly cloudy, 61 degrees, veering winds 5 miles per hour, feels like 61 degrees. Shishmaref is raining, 44 degrees, west winds 5 miles per hour, feels like 41 degrees. Kiana, cloudy skies, 57 degrees, veering winds 4 miles per hour, feels like 57. Ambler is partly sunny, 64 degrees, southwest winds 5 miles per hour, gust going 11 miles per hour. Bunklin, clear skies, 59 degrees, northwest winds, 9 miles per hour, feels like 57 degrees. Deering, mostly clear, 51 degrees, north winds, 9 miles per hour, feels like 47 degrees. Narvik, cloudy skies, 55 degrees, veering winds, 3 miles per hour, feels like 55 degrees. No attack, all defense, cloudy skies, 46 degrees, southwest winds, 5 miles per hour, feels like 43 degrees. Shungnak, shout out Shungnak, mostly cloudy skies, calm winds, feels like 62 degrees. And let's look at the currents today. We just had high tide, no, reverse, we just had low tide happened 7 minutes ago, so it's currently low tide. High tide will be at 11:20 p.m., All right, and then, of course, we have in Kotzebue specifically, I'm not talking about other places, but specifically Kotzebue, we are in the final 10 days of constant daylight, and we are approaching our first sunset on July 10th. Or is it the 11th? It's one of those days. I'm not going to get into specifics. Anyways, that's going to do it for the weather for this hour. The time is 5:35. Thank you for tuning in to KOTZ Radio, 7:20 a.m. Stay tuned for the 6 o'clock hour. It's jam-packed. You know the drill.

0: Hello, baby. 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Make the world go round. 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
4: You're listening to Statewide News from Alaska Public Media. I'm Ava White. Many people in small communities on Prince of Wales Island rely on hunting for subsistence, and staff at one school district want to make sure they do it safely by making hunter education part of the curriculum. KRBD's Sydney Dauphiné went to the students' end-of-year field test and has this story.
5: It's a cloudy morning at the Prince of Wales Shooting Club. Emma Garrison, a ninth grader from Thorne Bay, is trying to keep her gun steady.
6: Oh my gosh.
5: She and 8 other students, all armed with rifles and safety gear, line up on yoga mats under a 3-sided shelter. She's been taking the hunter's ed class all semester. Today, she's putting her studying to the test.
6: I was really nervous. Yesterday was the first day I've ever shot a gun, so.
5: There are over 30 students from the Southeast Island School District taking their Hunter's Ed certification field test today. If the students pass, they get Hunter's Ed certified. This was the first year the district incorporated Hunter's education into the curriculum, with a goal to get every student from 6th to 12th grade certified. The certification, which is through the State Department of Fish and Game, is required for most Alaskans to legally hunt. And in many smaller Prince of Wales Island communities, hunting is a key part of the lifestyle. Ellen Hannon is a retired teacher and a volunteer with Fish and Game. She's been teaching Hunter's Ed in Southeast Alaska for 25 years.
7: Raise your hand again. How many people have shot before? Anytime, anywhere, anything.
5: Most of the students raise their hands. Hannon says that's why the class is so important. She knows many of these students are around guns from a young age, and she wants them to be safe. The number one rule is to always treat guns as if they are loaded. Hannon helps the students hold and load their guns, shooting targets in 4 positions, laying down, kneeling, sitting, and standing.
7: So what you've got to do is you got to get 4 out of 5 shots in a 2-inch circle. That means it touches it anywhere. These guns are
5: down towards the clubhouse. Students are taking a walk through the forest. It's part of the field test to identify cardboard animals and discern when, how, and if it's ethical to shoot them. One of the students is Wyatt Farr, an 8th grader from Kaufman Cove. He's been hunting with his family for years.
8: I like being outdoors and like actually doing things instead of just like sitting there playing video games.
5: Farr likes to hunt deer, grouse, and wants to hunt bears soon. He says his favorite part is enjoying the meat that he's processed. But he also likes how calm and quiet it is in the outdoors. The course also includes basic survival skills, wildlife conservation, and respect for other hunters. That's part of what Farr likes about it.
8: So there's not like just like clueless people going out, walking in the woods and like getting hurt and stuff. And also like teaching the generations to come how to like properly do things.
5: Each school teaches the class a little differently. Melissa Doherty, a teacher at Thorne Bay with a background in biology, designed the curriculum so it blends with broader outdoor education. She knows the outdoors are a big part of her students' lives, and she wants them to be aware of their surroundings.
9: I think it's really important to spend time thinking about how you fit into your environment and gaining an appreciation for the world around you.
5: At the end of the day, every student passed their Hunter's Ed field test and received their signed certificate, which is valid for life. Reporting in Craig, I'm Sydney Dauphiné.
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0: And that most recent song was titled Seven by Jungkook featuring Latto. You're listening to KOTZ Radio, 720 AM. The time is 6:31 in the evening. Coming up next is the Yapathon. We got the Whatchamacallit weather, followed by the Tundra Telegraph, followed by the bulletin board, and then we'll do the swap and shop to finish it off. All right. Let's look at tomorrow's forecast over in the western Arctic coast, Point Hope, Point Lay, and Cape Lisburn. Winter weather advisory remains in effect until 7 a.m. Thursday. Yes, you heard me right. July 1st, winter weather advisory is in effect. So what to expect? Mixed precipitation, additional snow accumulations up to 1 inch, and ice accumulations around a light glaze. Where? Northwest Arctic coast from Point Lay to Utqiagvik. When? Until 7 a.m. Thursday. Impacts? Travel may be impacted. Slow down and use caution while traveling. And since there's a winter advisory, I'll do tonight's just for the western Arctic coast. Tonight, rain and snow showers, no snow accumulation, lows in the mid-30s, northeast winds to 20 miles per hour, with gusts to around 35 miles per hour. Tomorrow, scattered rain showers, highs around 40 degrees, northeast winds to 20 miles per hour, with gusts to around 35 miles per hour. Tomorrow night, mostly cloudy, lows in the mid-30s, north winds to 25 miles per hour. Point Lay, northeast winds to 15 miles per hour. Noatak Valley and Red Dog Mine. Tomorrow, scattered rain showers, highs in the mid-60s, light winds. Daylong Mountains, scattered rain showers and isolated thunderstorms. Tomorrow night, mostly cloudy, lows in the mid-40s, north winds to 10 miles per hour. Daylong Mountains, scattered rain showers. Kivalina and Red Dog Dock. Tomorrow, numerous rain showers, highs around 50 degrees, light winds. Tomorrow night, partly cloudy, lows around 40 degrees, north winds to 20 miles per hour. Lower Kobuk Valley, Norvik Selwyn Kyana. Tomorrow, mostly cloudy, isolated rain showers, highs around 70 degrees, light winds. Tomorrow night, mostly cloudy, lows around 50 degrees, light winds. Baldwin Peninsula, forecast for Kotzebue. Tomorrow, scattered rain showers, highs around 60 degrees, light winds. Tomorrow night, partly cloudy, lows around 50 degrees, northwest winds to 10 miles per hour. Northern Seward Peninsula, Buckland and Deering. Tomorrow, scattered rain showers, highs in the mid-60s, light winds. Deering, highs in the mid-50s. Tomorrow night, scattered rain showers, lows around 40 degrees, northwest winds to 10 miles per hour. Upper Kobuk Valleys, Ambler, Shungnak, and Kobuk. Tomorrow, partly sunny, highs around 70 degrees, light winds. Tomorrow night, partly cloudy, lows around 50 degrees, north winds to 10 miles per hour. Southern Chukchi Sea Coast, Shishmaref, and Diomede. Tomorrow, numerous rain showers, highs around 50 degrees, north winds to 10 miles per hour. Diomede, numerous rain and snow showers, highs around 40 degrees, north winds to 25 miles per hour. Tomorrow night, scattered rain showers, lows around 40 degrees, north winds to 15 miles per hour. Diomede, scattered rain and snow showers, north winds to 30 miles per hour. On to current conditions in the villages updated at the top of the hour, starting with Kotzebue. Kotzebue right now is cloudy, 48 degrees, northwest wind 6 miles per hour, feels like 45 degrees. Kivalina is foggy, 37 degrees, south wind 6 miles per hour, feels like 32 degrees. And Point Hope is raining, 37 degrees. North winds 20 miles per hour, feels like 26 degrees. Chilly for July. Point Lay, cloudy, 36 degrees. Don't quite have a wind reading. Cape Lisburn, cloudy, 38 degrees. Northeast winds 14 miles per hour. Gust going 26 miles per hour. Red Dog Mine is cloudy, 43 degrees. Southwest wind 6 miles per hour. Gust going 12 miles per hour. Selwyn, mostly cloudy, 61 degrees. Veering winds, 5 miles per hour, feels like 61 degrees. Chishmaref, cloudy skies, 44 degrees, west winds 5 miles per hour, feels like 41 degrees. Kiana, mostly cloudy, 57 degrees, west winds 7 miles per hour, feels like 55 degrees. Ambler, clear skies, 85 degrees. Oh, wow. When did that happen? Oh, that's Ambler, Pennsylvania. Oh, my God. Have I been doing Ambler, Pennsylvania all day? No, I haven't. Oh my God, Ambler, Pennsylvania. Who lives in Ambler, Pennsylvania? Ambler, and I'm sure they're over across the country saying, who lives in Ambler, Alaska? No offense to Ambler, I'm just saying it's funny how, let's type in Ambler, Alaska, because you are not 85 degrees. Ambler, Alaska, you are partly sunny, 63 degrees, west wind 6 miles per hour, gust going 10 miles per hour. All right, fix that. Buckland, clear skies, 59 degrees. Northwest winds, 9 miles per hour. Feels like 57 degrees. Deering, clear skies, 50 degrees. North winds, 9 miles per hour. Feels like 46 degrees. Narvik, cloudy skies, 55 degrees. Veering winds, 3 miles per hour. Feels like 55. No attack, all defense. Cloudy skies, 46 degrees. Southwest wind, 6 miles per hour. Feels like 42 degrees. Chungnak, shout out Chungnak. Mostly clear skies, 64 degrees. Veering winds, 4 miles per hour. Feels like 64 degrees. All right. And these statistics are coming from forecast.weather.gov. And the ones that I had to Google are Point Lay, Cape Lisburn, Red Dog Mine, and Ambler, of course, as you just heard. So some of them are from a different source. So anyways, let's move on to tides and currents for today in Kotzebue. Today is Wednesday, July 1st. Low tide was at 5:30. High tide will be at 11:20. And it's already past 5:30, so the next tide is high tide at 11:20. And then today and tomorrow, we have 24 full hours of sunlight behind all these clouds, and that will continue until July 10th. So we are in the final 10 days of endless sun. Not so endless if it ends. All right, let's do a quick public service announcement, and I'll be back for the messages.
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0: 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My name is Roy, your evening announcer. Coming up next is the Mini Tundra Telegraph. Kotzebue in northwest Alaska, are you ready to tundra? All right. Junior Ranger Club at the Northwest Arctic Heritage Center, calling all curious and creative kids. Join the Junior Ranger Club this summer for a series of activities and programs to explore, share, and learn more about the surrounding tundra and your parklands together. All ages welcome. Activities are geared towards 7 to 13-year-olds. Kids under 7 must be with an adult. And let's see. What time are they? It just says the days. Oh, right here. 2:30 p.m. to 4:30 p.m. on Wednesdays. So it's already past 4:30, so let's cross off July 1st. So this means we're doing it July 8th, July 15th, July 22, July 29, August 5, August 12. On Wednesdays from 2:30 p.m. to 4:30 p.m. All right, Miss Arctic Circle and Miss Teen Arctic Circle. Pageant orientation is Wednesday, July 1 at 5:30 p.m. at the Manelik Ferguson Building. This event is only open to pageant contestants and their helpers. The Lovey Harris Baby Beauty Contest will be July 3rd at 5:30 p.m. at the Kotzebue Middle High School cafeteria. The Miss Arctic Circle and Miss Teen Arctic Circle pageant talent competition and regalia showing will follow the baby contest. Impromptu questions for the Miss Arctic Circle and Miss Teen Arctic Circle pageant will be 1 p.m. at the fairgrounds on 4th of July, with coronation of your 2026 Miss Arctic Circle and Miss Teen Arctic Circle at 4 p.m. Kids Story and Craft Hour in Kotzebue will be Thursdays at 3 p.m., a weekly nature-themed story and craft event designed for kids aged 5 to 10 at the Kotzebue Youth Center on Wanda Street, brought to you by the Selowik National Wildlife Refuge and Kotzebue Parks and Rec. City Council, City of Kotzebue, public notice, Mayor Chase has scheduled the next regular City Council meeting for tomorrow, Thursday, July 2nd, at 5:15 p.m., City Council Chambers, 258 A as in Apple, 3rd Avenue. The public is encouraged to attend. For citizens who want to participate telephonically, call 1-800-315-6338 with the access code 49401 pound sign. Please contact the office of the city clerk at 907-442-5108 or 412-2489 if you have any questions. Independence Day closure notices. In observance of Independence Day, the following businesses will be closed on Friday, July 3rd. KOTZ Radio, that's us. Native Village of Kotzebue, that's us as well. We're all Kotzebuers. If you're in the villages, but if you're listening from Kotz, you are. Crowley Fuels is closed. KIC will be closed. Northwest Arctic Borough, closed. Northwest Inupiat Housing Authority, closed. Okaluk Trust, closed. Don't be surprised if the post office and the banks are closed. Wells Fargo and the one at AC. Maybe Kotzebue Electric Association as well. They seem like they're a business as well that would be closed. They just haven't emailed us yet. But just get all your business done tomorrow. You don't want to be doing it on Friday, because Friday's for fun. Friday's for hot dogs and hamburgers and pork chops. I like pork chops. Anyways, speaking of 4th of July, Manelik Diabetes Program and the City of Kotzebue present 4th of July Independence Day 5K Run/Walk. Saturday, 4th of July, starting at 12 noon at the hospital parking lot. Sign up begins at 11:30 a.m. and it is free to sign up. Public notice, the Kotzebue Sound Fishermen's Association has scheduled a meeting in the Borough Assembly Chambers on July 7 at 6 p.m. The purpose of the meeting is to convene for the regular meeting. And that's it for the messages. Let's open up the bulletin board. Why don't we's? Why don't we's? Why don't we's? The Wildland Fire Service Fire Ecology Program will conduct tundra vegetation fieldwork in Noatak National Preserve from July 7 to 17. A small crew will stage through Kotzebue and work from a camp near the Kelly River and Noatak confluence, remeasuring long-term plots first established after the 1997 Noatak fires. This 40-plus year record helps track how tundra recovers from fire over time. Residents may see a Blue Robinson R-44 helicopter, tail number N998TP, supporting the crew in the Kelly River area. Federal muskox permit drawing closes July 15 at 5 p.m. Here is the full list of details. Enter your name for the annual muskox hunt drawing permits on federal lands. The muskox harvest season on federal lands run from August 1 to March 15, 2027. There are a total of 8 federal permits being issued for the 2026-2027 season. The number of FX2313 permits available for federal lands north and west of the Kobuk drainage is 3 permits in 2026-2027. The number of FX2303 permits available for the CAKR is 5 permits in 2026-2027. Each year, residents of specific communities with customary and traditional use of muskox in the parklands can apply for a permit. Please see, to sign up, deadline to enter for the 2026 drawing permit is July 15 at 5 p.m. Alaska time. Provide your name, phone number, and permanent address. Call 907-389-0. Email us at wear_webmail@nps.gov or come to the Northwest Arctic Heritage Center in person to enter the lottery. Let's see, Swan Lake Boat Harbor, truck and trailer parking. Truck with trailer parking only, no trailer or boat storage, parking for boat launch only. Violators will have 72 hours to remove stored boats and empty trailers. Thank you for keeping our harbor clear for all to use. Clarification on Swan Lake Boat Harbor PSA. The City of Kotzebue would like to clarify the information shared in the PSA regarding the Swan Lake Boat Harbor. The following are in violation. These are no-nos. Abandoned boat trailers and or abandoned boats on trailers that are not attached to a vehicle and left in the harbor parking area. These trailers will be red tagged and must be removed within 72 hours. Any trailer not removed within that time will be towed and impounded. The following are not in violation. Boats parked at the dock, boat trailers attached to a vehicle, boats that are properly anchored. These measures are intended to prevent long-term trailer storage and ensure adequate parking is available for everyone using the Swan Lake Boat Harbor. Thank you for your cooperation in helping keep the harbor safe, accessible, and available for all users. Nana Construction Public Service Announcement. This is an announcement to notify the community that Nana Construction has started its barging season. Our barge will be traveling from our yard landing in Kotzebue via the Kotzebue Sound to the Noatak River drainage as well as Kobuk Lake. We encourage commercial fishermen and recreational boaters to be aware and mindful of the barge, especially during adverse weather condition. Barging will operate 24 hours a day during the season. The RM880 moose permit is available for moose hunters and game management unit 23 up until July 15. This permit is only available in person. Kotzebue residents may pick one up at the Alaska Department of Fish and Game office at 240 5th Avenue. If you live outside of Kotzebue, call Kathy Sherman at 907-442-3420 for more information about where to get the RM880 permit in your village. And we have completed the bulletin board. All right. And good time, too. We got 10 whole minutes for the swappity shoppity. It won't take that long, but we got cushion. All right. Let's start with the first list of items from one seller. One boy's rocket bike for $60. 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One Midea space heater for $45. 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And we are looking for someone to do general labor and yard work. You can call or text area code 925-548-9236. And that's going to do it, folks. And if you missed any of the messages or need clarification, you can give us a call at the station, 442-3434, and we can simply go over it for you then. All right, thank you for tuning in to KOTZ Radio, 720 AM. The time right now is 6:51 PM. Let's go back to the music with Justin Bieber, As Long As You Love Me.

0: don't know if this makes sense, but you're my hallelujah. Give me a time and place, I rendezvous it, I fly you to it, I beat you there. Girl, you know I got you, us, trust. A couple things I can't spell without you. 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Used to tell me sky's the limit, now the sky's our point of view. 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
1: oh God.
0: Cameras point and shoot. 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

Welcome back to KOTZ Radio, 7:20 a.m. The time is 7:20 p.m. We have entered the 7:20 verse. Mwahahaha. So let's see. My name is Roy, your evening announcer. Coming up next is the Tundra Telegraph. Are you ready to tundra? All right. Miss Arctic Circle and Miss Teen Arctic Circle pageant orientation is Wednesday, July 1st at 5:30 p.m. at the Minilik Ferguson Building. This event is only open to pageant contestants and their helpers. The Lovey Harris Baby Beauty Contest will be July 3rd at 5:30 p.m. at the Kotzebue Middle High School cafeteria. The Miss Arctic Circle and Miss Teen Arctic Circle pageant talent competition and regalia showing will follow the baby contest. Impromptu questions for the Miss Arctic Circle and Miss Teen Arctic Circle pageant will be 1 p.m. at the fairgrounds on the 4th of July with coronation of your 2026 Miss Arctic Circle and Miss Teen Arctic Circle at 4 p.m. Kids Story and Craft Hour in Kotzebue will be Thursdays at 3 p.m., a weekly nature-themed story and craft event designed for kids aged 5 to 10 at the Kotzebue Youth Center on Wanda Street. 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City Kotzebue Public Notice. Mayor Chase has scheduled the next regular City Council meeting for tomorrow, Thursday, July 2nd at 5:15 p.m. City Council Chambers, 258 A as in Apple, 3rd Avenue. The public is encouraged to attend. For citizens who want to participate telephonically, call 1-800-315-6338 with the access code 49401#. Please contact the office of the city clerk at 907-442-5108 or 907-412-2489 if you have any questions. Independence Day closure notice. In observance of Independence Day, the following businesses will be closed Friday, July 3rd. KOTZ Radio, that's us. The music will be automated. Native Village of Kotzebue, Crowley Fuels, KIC, Northwest Arctic Borough, Northwest Inupiat Housing Authority, Okaluk Trust. And those are the ones that have notified us. These are the ones I'm just taking a wild guess out in the dark. The banks, Wells Fargo, and the one at AC. What's it called? The grocery store will be open. I think they still sell food. The banks, and then the post office. So don't check your mail on Friday. Just get everything done tomorrow, all your business done tomorrow. And I'm pretty sure Kotzebue Electric Association, they seem like a type of business that wouldn't work on a holiday. Friday is a holiday. Get all your work done tomorrow. Regular business hours will resume Monday, July 6th. Minilik Diabetes Program and City of Kotzebue present 4th of July Independence Day 5K Run / Walk, Saturday, July 4th at July 4th, starting at 12 noon at the hospital parking lot. Sign up begins at 11:30 a.m. Free to sign up. Public notice, the Kotzebue Sound Fishermen's Association has scheduled a meeting in the Borough Assembly Chambers on July 7 at 6 p.m. That's next Tuesday. The purpose of the meeting is to convene for the regular meeting, right? Because all the Monday is the 6th, so that means Tuesday would be the 7th. Yep. Okay, and that's going to be it for the Tundra Telegraph. The time is 7:24. I'll see you in 5 minutes for the weather. Thanks for tuning in to KOTZ Radio, 7:20 a.m.

Welcome back to KOTZ Radio, 720 AM. The time is, 7:32 in the evening. My name is Roy, your evening announcer. Coming up next is the Tundra weather. I almost said Tundra Telegraph. It's the whatchamacallit weather, the extended weather forecast, as it's officially known. As always, we start with tomorrow's forecast. Let's go over into the western Arctic coast, Point Hope, Point Lay, and Cape Lisburn. There is a winter weather advisory remaining in effect until 7 a.m. Thursday for portions of this zone. And yep, you heard that correctly. July 1st, today, there is a winter weather advisory remaining in effect. What to expect? Mixed precipitation, additional snow accumulation up to 1 inch, and ice accumulations around a light glaze. Northwest Arctic coast from Point Lay to Utqiagvik. This is going to be until 7 a.m. Thursday, so tomorrow morning. Impacts, travel may be impacted. Slow down and use caution while traveling. Usually I don't do tonight's forecast, but I'll do it for you guys. Tonight, rain and snow showers, no snow accumulation, lows in the mid-30s, northeast winds to 20 miles per hour, with gusts to around 35 miles per hour. Tomorrow, scattered rain showers, highs around 40 degrees, northeast winds to 20 miles per hour, with gusts to around 35 miles per hour. Tomorrow night, mostly cloudy, lows in the mid-30s, north winds to 25 miles per hour, Point Lay northeast winds to 15 miles per hour. Noatak Valley and Red Dog Mine. Tomorrow, scattered rain showers, highs in the mid-60s, light winds. Daylong Mountain, scattered rain showers and isolated thunderstorms. Tomorrow night, mostly cloudy, lows in the mid-40s, north winds to 10 miles per hour. Daylong Mountain, scattered rain showers. Kivalina and Red Dog Dock. Tomorrow, numerous rain showers, highs around 50 degrees, light winds. Tomorrow night, partly cloudy, lows around 40 degrees, north winds to 20 miles per hour. Lower Kobuk Valley, Norvik, Selawik, Kayana. Tomorrow, mostly cloudy, isolated rain showers, highs around 70 degrees, light winds. Tomorrow night, mostly cloudy, lows around 50 degrees, light winds. Baldwin Peninsula, forecast for Kotzebue. Tomorrow, scattered rain showers, highs around 60 degrees, light winds. Tomorrow night, partly cloudy, lows around 50 degrees, northwest winds to 10 miles per hour. Northern Seward Peninsula, Buckland and Deering. Tomorrow, scattered rain showers, highs in the mid-60s, light winds. Deering, highs in the mid-50s. Tomorrow night, scattered rain showers, lows around 40 degrees, northwest winds to 10 miles per hour. Upper Kobuk Valleys, Ambler, Shungnak, and Kobuk. Tomorrow, partly sunny, highs around 70 degrees, light winds. Tomorrow night, partly cloudy, lows around 50 degrees, north winds to 10 miles per hour. Southern Chukchi Sea Coast, Shishmaref, and Diomede. Tomorrow, numerous rain showers, highs around 50 degrees, north winds to 10 miles per hour. Diomede, numerous rain and snow showers, highs around 40 degrees, north winds to 25 miles per hour. Tomorrow night, scattered rain showers, lows around 40 degrees, north winds to 15 miles per hour. Diomede, scattered rain and snow showers, north winds to 30 miles per hour. All right, on to current conditions in the villages, updated at the top of the hour, starting with Kotzebue. Kotzebue right now, mostly clear skies, 49 degrees, northwest wind, 6 miles per hour, feels like 46 degrees. Kivalina's foggy, 37 degrees, south winds, 5 miles per hour, feels like 32 degrees. Point Hope is raining, 37 degrees, north winds 15 miles per hour, feels like 27 degrees. Point Lay, let's refresh, let's see. Point Lay is cloudy, 36 degrees, can't get the wind. Over in Cape Lisburn, refreshing you guys. Cape Lisburn is cloudy, 38 degrees, northeast winds 14 miles per hour, gust going 26 miles per hour. Red Dog Mine, refreshing you guys. Let's see. Cloudy skies in Red Dog, 43 degrees, southwest wind, 6 miles per hour, gust going 12 miles per hour. And let's see. Selwick, cloudy skies, 60 degrees, west winds, 8 miles per hour, feels like 59 degrees. Shishmaref is cloudy, 44 degrees, west wind, 6 miles per hour, feels like 40 degrees. Kayana, cloudy skies, 58 degrees, southwest winds, 4 miles per hour,
feels like 58 degrees. And Ambler, Alaska is partly sunny, 63 degrees. West wind 6 miles per hour, gust going 10 miles per hour. And Buckland, clear skies, 59 degrees. North winds 8 miles per hour, feels like 57 degrees. Deering, mostly clear skies, 50 degrees. North wind 6 miles per hour, feels like 47 degrees. Narvik, cloudy skies, 57 degrees. Northwest winds 9 miles per hour, feels like 55 degrees. No attack, all defense. Cloudy skies, 47 degrees. Southwest winds 5 miles per hour, feels like 44 degrees. Shungnak, shout out Shungnak, mostly clear skies, 65 degrees, west winds 7 miles per hour, feels like 65 degrees. All right, and let's see, tides and currents for today. Low tide was at 5:30. The next high tide will be at 11:20. So the next upcoming tide is high tide at 11:20. And then finally, the sunrise sunset. There is no sunset. Today is 24 hours, along with tomorrow being 24 hours of full sunlight. And we are in the final 10 days of endless sun. Around July 10th is when we'll have our first sunset. All right, that's going to do it for the weather for this hour. The time is 7:38 p.m. You're listening to KOTZ Radio, 7:20 a.m. I'll see you guys at 8:06 after NPR News.

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0: Live from NPR News, I'm Giles Snyder. President Trump spoke to reporters outside Joint Base Andrews before leaving Wednesday on his first flight aboard a new Air Force One.
1: This was a gift from a country that's treated us very well, and they're an ally of us over in the Middle East, Qatar. And I went to Boeing, I said, who has the best one? They said, Qatar. There's never been a plane like it.
0: Before flying to North Dakota for the opening of the Theodore Roosevelt Presidential Library, Trump also defended his latest mandatory financial disclosure that shows he took in more than $1 billion in crypto earnings alone last year, saying he made the money because the stock market is up. The White House says Trump has no financial conflicts with his government role and only acts in the public interest. A dangerous heat wave is gripping much of the country, with tens of millions of Americans

0: Americans under heat warnings. This comes as many are preparing to head outdoors to celebrate over the 4th of July weekend. From New York, Steve Kastenbaum reports.
1: The high heat is already causing a strain on the power grid in the Northeast. In New York, the utility company reduced voltage in some neighborhoods. Mayor Zoran Mamdani.
2: We are talking about a level of heat that the city has not seen in more than a decade.
1: The heat wave coincides with major events that are expected to draw out millions of people over the next few days, including two parades of tall ships and naval vessels.
2: We will also host the Macy's 4th of July fireworks on the evening of Saturday, July 4th. To cap off the weekend, the Brazil versus Norway FIFA World Cup match will take place on the afternoon of Sunday, July 5th.
1: Hundreds of cooling centers and drinking water stations have been opened to the public. For NPR News, I'm Steve Kastenbaum in New York.
0: To World Cup soccer, the U.S. men's national team through to the World Cup's round of 16. The U.S. beat Bosnia-Herzegovina 2-0 Wednesday night. Reporter Steve Futterman was there.
3: The match was scoreless until just before halftime. That's when the Americans' top scorer, Flo Balogun, put the ball into the net. That gave the U.S. a 1-0 lead at the midway point. In the second half, Balogun would be in the spotlight again, but for all the wrong reasons. With around 25 minutes left in the match, he stepped on the ankle of a Bosnian player and was given a straight red card. The U.S. was forced to play minus a player the rest of the way. Bosnia put on a furious offensive attack. The Americans were able to withstand it. Then the U.S., with 8 minutes left, wrapped it up as Malik Tillman, on a free kick, made it 2-0 U.S. Next for the Americans, a round of 16 match against Belgium. For NPR News, I'm Steve Futterman at the World Cup in Santa Clara, California.
0: Belgium made it into the round of 16 with a dramatic comeback from 2-0 to beat Senegal. You're listening to NPR News. In Venezuela, aid workers say last week's back-to-back earthquakes are leading to a major medical crisis. They're warning that unless it's brought under control quickly, the crisis will take even more lives. The latest death toll tops 2,200. Teams from more than two dozen countries are pressing on with rescue operations. Parts of Ivory Coast and Ghana are experiencing heavy floods and landslides. Local authorities say at least 24 people have died. NPR's Emmanuel Akinwoto reports on Ghana's response.
4: Entire buildings and roads have been submerged across Ghana's capital, Accra, following days of torrential rain. Authorities say more than 7,000 households have been displaced, with many missing, including a mother and her child in Accra, who rescuers say was swept away by floodwater. Countries in Western Central Africa are in the rainy season, and floods and landslides have been reported across other major cities in the region, including Abidjan, the capital of Ivory Coast, and Lagos, Nigeria. Experts have criticized governments across the region for failing to provide proper drainage infrastructure in towns and cities. They say it has worsened the effect of the floods, which are increasing due to the climate crisis. Emmanuel Akinwoto, NPR News, Lagos.
0: Two Russian climbers were arrested Wednesday after they scaled the Empire State Building's antenna and unfurled a banner about the power of love and peace. The climbers have been identified as a couple known as Angela Nicolau and Ivan Birikas. They were featured in a 2024 Netflix documentary, and their climb was apparently part of a high-altitude marriage proposal. I'm Giles Snyder, NPR News.
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6: 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Right now it is 8:06 p.m., I should say. My name is Roy, your evening announcer. Coming up, we're going to do our Tundra Telegraph and the weather, and then we're going to program in the Inupiaq story for the evening. And let's see, Wednesday, performance today. We have performance today. Do we have it loaded up? No, it's not loaded up, so sorry, we're going to have to skip it this week. But next week we'll have performance today, so sorry you classical fans. Anyways, let's get into the tundra. Miss Arctic Circle and Miss Teen Arctic Circle pageant orientation is Wednesday, July 1st at 5:30 p.m. at the Minilik Ferguson Building. This event is only open to pageant contestants and their helpers. The Lovey Harris Baby Beauty Contest will be July 3rd at 5:30 p.m. at the Kotzebue Middle High School cafeteria. The Miss Arctic Circle and Miss Teen Arctic Circle pageant talent competition and regalia showing will follow the baby contest. Impromptu questions for the Miss Arctic Circle and Miss Teen Arctic Circle pageant will be 1 p.m. at the fairgrounds on the 4th of July with coronation of your 2026 Miss Arctic Circle and Miss Teen Arctic Circle at 4 p.m. Kids Story and Craft Hour in Kotzebue Thursdays at 3 p.m. A weekly nature-themed story and craft event designed for kids aged 5 to 10 at the Kotzebue Youth Center on Wanda Street, brought to you by Selwick National Wildlife Refuge and Kotzebue Parks and Rec. Public notice: Mayor Chase has scheduled the next regular City Council meeting for Thursday, July 2nd at 5:15 p.m., City Council Chambers, 258 A.S. and Apple, 3rd Avenue. The public is encouraged to attend. For citizens who want to participate telephonically, call 1-800-315-6338 with the access code 49401#. Please contact the office of the city clerk at 907-442-5108 or 907-412-2489 if you have any questions. Independence Day closure notices. In observance of Independence Day, the following businesses will be closed Friday, July 3rd. KOTZ Radio, Native Village of Kotzebue, Crowley Fuels, KIC, Northwest Arctic Borough, Northwest Inupiaq Housing Authority, Okluk Trust. Those are confirmed closed, and I have a sneaky suspicion that the post office will be closed, and Wells Fargo, as well as the bank at AC. But don't worry, you still can do your shopping for food. And what else? The Kotzebue Electric Association, they should have let us know. Unless maybe they're open. I don't know. If you want to pay your electric bill Friday, go for it. Anyway, regular business hours will resume Monday, July 6th. But try and get your business done tomorrow so you can enjoy Friday, the federal holiday, off. Manelik Diabetes Program and City of Kotzebue present 4th of July Independence Day 5K Run / Walk Saturday, July 4th. Starting at 12 noon at the hospital parking lot. Sign up begins at 11:30 a.m. Free to sign up. I'll see you all there. Public notice: the Kotzebue Sound Fishermen's Association has scheduled a meeting in the Borough Assembly's chamber on July 7 at 6 p.m. The purpose of the meeting is to convene for the regular meeting. And that's it for the Tundra Telegraph. Let's put it on the binder or whatever this stand, folder stand. All right, let's start with tomorrow's forecast over in the western Arctic coast, Point Hope, Point Lay, and Cape Lisburn. Winter weather advisory remains in effect until 7 a.m. Thursday. Yes, today, July 1st, the middle of summer, we have a winter weather advisory. What to expect? Mixed precipitation, additional snow accumulations up to 1 inch, and ice accumulations around a light glaze. Northwest Arctic coast from Point Lay to Utqiagvik until 7 a.m. Thursday. Travel may be impacted. Slow down and use caution while traveling. I'll throw in tonight's forecast just for you guys. Tonight, rain and snow showers. No snow accumulation. Lows in the mid-30s. Northeast winds to 20 miles per hour with gusts to around 35 miles per hour. Tomorrow, scattered rain showers. Highs around 40 degrees. Northeast winds to 20 miles per hour with gusts to around 35 miles per hour. Tomorrow night, mostly cloudy, lows in the mid-30s, north winds to 25 miles per hour. Point Lay, northeast winds to 15 miles per hour. Noatak Valley and Red Dog Mine. Tomorrow, scattered rain showers, highs in the mid-60s, light winds. Daylong Mountain, scattered rain showers and isolated thunderstorms. Tomorrow night, mostly cloudy, lows in the mid-40s, north winds to 10 miles per hour. Daylong Mountain, scattered rain showers. Kivalina and Red Dog Dock. Tomorrow, numerous rain showers, highs around 50 degrees, light winds. Tomorrow night, partly cloudy, lows around 40 degrees, north winds to 20 miles per hour. Lower Kobuk Valley, Norvik, Selwick, Kiana. Tomorrow, mostly cloudy, isolated rain showers, highs around 70 degrees, light winds. Tomorrow night, mostly cloudy, lows around 50 degrees, light winds. Baldwin Peninsula, forecast for Kotzebue. Tomorrow, scattered rain showers, highs around 60 degrees, light winds. Tomorrow night, partly cloudy, lows around 50 degrees, northwest winds to 10 miles per hour. Northern Seward Peninsula, Buckland and Deering. Tomorrow, scattered rain showers, highs in the mid-60s, light winds. Deering, highs in the mid-50s. Tomorrow night, scattered rain showers, lows around 40 degrees, northwest winds to 10 miles per hour. Upper Kobuk Valleys, Ambler, Shungnak, and Kobuk. Tomorrow, partly sunny, highs around 70 degrees, light winds. Tomorrow night, partly cloudy, lows around 50 degrees, north winds to 10 miles per hour. Southern Chukchi Seacoast, Shishmaref, and Diomede. Tomorrow, numerous rain showers, highs around 50 degrees, north winds to 10 miles per hour. Diomede, numerous rain and snow showers, highs around 40 degrees, north winds to 25 miles per hour. Tomorrow night, scattered rain showers, lows around 40 degrees, north winds to 15 miles per hour. Diomede, scattered rain and snow showers, north winds to 30 miles per hour. All right, on to current conditions updated 12 minutes ago. Kotzebue, partly cloudy, 49 degrees, northwest wind, 7 miles per hour, feels like 45 degrees. Kivalina's foggy, 37 degrees, south winds, 5 miles per hour, feels like 32 degrees. Point Hope is raining, 37 degrees, north winds, 17 miles per hour, feels like 27 degrees. Point Lay is cloudy, 36 degrees, can't get the wind. Cape Lisburn is cloudy, 38 degrees, northeast winds, 14 miles per hour, gust going 26 miles per hour. Red Dog Mine is cloudy, 43 degrees, south winds, 6 miles per hour, gust going 11 miles per hour. Selwick, cloudy skies, 61 degrees, west winds 5 miles per hour, feels like 61 degrees. Shishmaref, cloudy skies, 44 degrees, northwest wind 6 miles per hour, feels like 40 degrees. Kiana, mostly cloudy, 58 degrees, south winds 3 miles per hour, feels like 58 degrees. Ambler is partly sunny, Ambler, Alaska, partly sunny, 63 degrees, west winds 6 miles per hour, gusts going 10 miles per hour. Buckland, clear skies, 59 degrees, north winds 9 miles per hour, feels like 57 degrees. Deering, clear skies, 49 degrees, north winds 5 miles per hour, feels like 47 degrees. Narvik, mostly cloudy, 58 degrees, northwest winds 8 miles per hour, feels like 56 degrees. No attack, all defense, cloudy skies, 46 degrees, southwest winds 4 miles per hour, feels like 44 degrees. Shungnak, shout out Shungnak, mostly clear skies, 64 degrees, west winds 8 miles per hour, feels like 64 degrees. All right, on to high tide, low tide for today in Kotzebue. Low tide was at 5:30 p.m., high tide is coming up at 11:20 p.m. So the next tide coming up is high tide at 11:20, and then you already know the drill. Today we have 24 hours of daylight, tomorrow we have 24 hours of daylight, and July 10th is when we'll finally have a sunset here in Kotzebue. Okay, it is finally time for me to go. Thank you for tuning in to KOTZ Radio 720 AM. I am signing off here at 8:15 PM. Good night.

The Tennessee stud was long and lean, the color of the sun, and his eyes were green. He had the nerve and he had the blood, and there never was a horse like the Tennessee stud.

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1: It is cloudy. Dovialikchuk. Umatigakubak.
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1: 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I am 6 years old. 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
2: 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I am 7 years old. 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

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My overalls were hand-me-downs, my shoes were full of holes. I used to walk 4 miles to school every day, through the rain, the sleet, and the cold. 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But all he ever got was a badland farm and 7 hungry mouths to feed. 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

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And come morning, Rock of Ages would wake me gently once again. And then Daddy would reach up and he'd take the Bible down and he'd read it loud and long. And I always felt that maybe our home was blessed when Daddy would say, Mama, sing a song. 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And those were the greatest days of all,

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For you see, my mother sings in heaven now, around God's golden throne. But I'll always believe that this world is a better place, because one time my mama sang a song.

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The people placed a price upon the Prince of Perfect Peace. And the one who wooed the world was wounded. Look unto

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I was as happy as I could be, for the fighting was all over and the battle had been won. Then I opened up the letter and it started, "Dear John."

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He spoke of forever where love never dies, and the souls of our loved ones we'll see. 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

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That's all there is to this small song, but waitress, before you leave, would you bring me some coffee and a hot ham sandwich, please? 400 hog, they just standing out there. His wife couldn't feed him, and his neighbors didn't care.

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1: Hello, Loretta.
0: Darling, I knew it was you.
1: Loretta, there's something I've just got to tell you.
0: Oh, please, tell me what to do.
1: I don't really know how to say this, but I

0: understand, Loretta. I'm trying to tell you that I...
1: The talk is around that we're through.
0: Yeah, I know. I've heard it too.
1: Oh, darling, tell me what to do.
0: But that's just it. That's what I'm trying to tell you.

0: all you know that I never thought it would come to this.
1: You tell me it's over and done.
0: I really thought that I loved you, and you know that.
1: You say that you've had all your fun.
0: And you just got to believe me. I never meant to hurt you.
1: But I can't believe.
0: This is the hardest thing.
1: As soon as I hang.

Put my tooth fairy dimes in the offering plate, and by the time that I turned

first car. At 21, we had my first beer in a bar. Best friend I'll ever have.

0: Strever's porch with a form for him to sign. It was a warning notice that said the email he had sent may be an illegal threat and he may have violated the law. Civil liberties experts say this is a new tactic, federal agents showing up and asking people to sign such warning notices, and they criticize it as a means to intimidate and chill speech. Jude Joffe Block, NPR News.
1: America celebrating its 250th anniversary with events in D.C. and across the U.S. NPR's Rachel Treisman reports on how this compares to earlier birthday parties.
2: There wasn't a national celebration until the 50th anniversary in 1826. Coincidentally, two founding fathers, John Adams and Thomas Jefferson, both died on that day. 50 years later, Philadelphia hosted the country's first World Fair. The six-month event drew millions of visitors, debuted inventions from the telephone to popcorn, and announced America on the world stage. Philadelphia hoped to build on that success with another World's Fair in 1926, but political corruption and bad weather resulted in an over-budget, low-turnout event that Variety dubbed, quote, America's greatest flop.
1: That's Rachel Treisman. It's NPR.
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4: This is National Native News. I'm Jill Freitas. Many people in small communities on Prince of Wales Island rely on hunting for subsistence, and staff at one school district want to make sure they do it safely by making hunter education a part of the curriculum. KRBD's Sydney Dauphine went to the students' end-of-the-year field test and has this story.
5: It's a cloudy morning at the Prince of Wales Shooting Club. Emma Garrison, a ninth grader from Thorn Bay, is trying to keep her gun steady.
6: Oh my gosh.
5: She and eight other students, all armed with rifles and safety gear, line up on yoga mats under a three-sided shelter. She's been taking the hunter's ed class all semester.
6: I was really nervous. Yesterday was the first day I've ever shot a gun, so...
5: There are over 30 students from the Southeast Island School District taking their Hunter's Ed certification field test today. If the students pass, they get Hunter's Ed certified. This was the first year the district incorporated hunter's education into the curriculum, with a goal to get every student from 6th to 12th grade certified. The certification, which is through the State Department of Fish and Game, is required for most Alaskans to legally hunt. The Southeast Island School District is spread out, with under 150 students in seven remote schools across Prince of Wales and Baranoff Islands. But all the students at the shooting club today have spent the last semester taking the course. Ellen Hannon is a retired teacher and a volunteer with Fish and Game. She's been teaching Hunter's Ed in Southeast Alaska for 25 years.
7: Raise your hand again. How many people have shot before? Anytime, anywhere, anything.
5: Most of the students raise their hands. The number one rule is to always treat guns as if they are loaded. Hannon helps the students hold and load their guns, shooting targets in four positions, laying down, kneeling, sitting, and standing.
7: So what you've got to do is you got to get four out of five shots in a two-inch circle. That means it touches it anywhere?
5: Down towards the clubhouse, students are taking a walk through the forest. It's part of the field test to identify cardboard animals and discern when, how, and if it's ethical to shoot them. One of the students is Wyatt Farr, an eighth grader from Kaufman Cove. He's been hunting with his family for years.
8: I like being outdoors and like actually doing things.
5: Farr likes to hunt deer, grouse, and wants to hunt bears soon. He says his favorite part is enjoying the meat that he's processed. But he also likes how calm and quiet it is in the outdoors. The course also includes basic survival skills, wildlife conservation, and respect for other hunters. That's part of what Farr likes about it.
8: So there's not like just like clueless people going out, walking in the woods and like getting hurt and stuff. And also like teaching the generations to come how to like properly do things.
5: Each school teaches the class a little differently. Melissa Doherty, a teacher at Thorn Bay with a background in biology, designed the curriculum so it blends with broader outdoor education. She knows the outdoors are a big part of her students' lives, and she wants them to be aware of their surroundings. She says killing an animal is a serious thing, and she wants her students to be thoughtful

0: and observant when they're out in nature.
1: I think it's really important to spend time thinking about how you fit into your environment and gaining an appreciation for the world around you.
0: At the end of the day, every student passed their Hunter's Ed field test and received their signed certificate, which is valid for life. Reporting in Craig, I'm Sydney Dauphiné.
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4: From Alaska Public Media in Anchorage, I'm Ava White, and this is the Alaska Economic Report. In the last week, the price of Alaska North Slope crude dropped from $86.99 per barrel to $82.41 per barrel. The price of West Texas Intermediate also dropped from $73.21 per barrel to $69.50 per barrel. It's been over a year since the Trump administration began making sweeping cuts to the federal workforce, and given that Alaska has one of the highest concentrations of federal workers in the country, economists have been working to understand the magnitude of the federal job reductions in the state. Brock Wilson, an economist with the University of Alaska Anchorage's Institute of Social and Economic Research, found that Alaska's federal workforce shrank almost 16% between April 2024 and April 2026.
5: When you look at places like D.C. and Virginia, they clearly had the largest cuts. We are definitely taking a larger than average, a larger than median loss here for the federal workforce. And I think the thing that is, to me, more apparent is that this isn't done because the hiring freeze is still in place. And you can see that in the numbers, that we've seen a large decline in federal employment just due to that simple fact.
4: So your research suggests that layoffs aren't the full picture.
5: Right.
4: What else is there?
5: So there are sort of a few different components moving. When the new administration came into office, there was a hiring freeze, and that severely restricted the amount of hires coming in to the federal workforce. There was a DRP, Deferred Resignation Program, which was, I'm going to offer you a set amount of money, and then you would exit the workforce. And then there was a probationary termination, sort of reduction in force combination, just to reduce the workforce. And I think sort of early on, the concern was how much were we going to, and we did lose some people to the probationary terminations and the reductions in force, that there are people who did lose their job, which was unfortunate. But the thing that was a little more surprising is that the mass of people that left were from this deferred resignation program. You know, the set of people that we lost from that was immense. Like, we were talking about, I don't remember the number off my head, but
4: it was over 600.
5: And these aren't people who are doing, for Alaska, doing sort of desk jobs where they're, you know, filing papers. These are people who have jobs like they're park rangers, they're fishery technicians. Their output is really important to the input for industries in Alaska, right? All of that movement of separations, those jobs aren't being replaced. The hiring freeze is still in place, and we aren't seeing, we see some seasonal hires coming in, but not the same level that we had prior.
4: You talked about it a little bit, but I was curious if you could talk a bit more about the loss of experience. Like, there has to be something to say about the people that have dedicated their lives to these fields, and just, that's it.
5: When you have a sudden mass exit of people who leave with that knowledge that hasn't been transferred, that could be hard to recover from, because they're lost technologies in a way that you have to now go through sort of the fumbling process of as an agency to figure out again, oh, this is how we do things. And so I guess where I'm going with this is, yeah, if you suddenly lose all of your most senior experienced people, you become a little more inefficient in how you do things.
4: Why has it taken so long to get a clear picture of what these federal cuts have looked like here in Alaska? And is that normal for things to take this long? I mean, these cuts started happening over a year ago.
5: That's the question I asked myself, too. And my director asked me several times. Unfortunately, I don't know if it's the right amount of time, but I do know that there's just been sort of a large delay to getting information. I only recently found out that they had put out the data for the federal workforce, and they put it into a whole new system, and there's been sort of a limit on what access you have. I think separately, I've sent in several FOIAs. There's anecdotally, I've just had a longer than expected wait time, and it's been very, very difficult for me to get information. Sometimes I haven't been getting responses at all. So this is to say that it has been hard for me to answer the questions because I just haven't had the data to answer them. And so when I do have the data, I try my best to, you know, get the analysis done quite quickly and put it out as with this situation. But yeah, there's a whole number of other questions I've been meaning to answer.
6: Brock Wilson is a research assistant professor of economics at the Institute of Social and Economic Research at the University of Alaska Anchorage. In Anchorage, I'm Ava White, and this is the Alaska Economic Report.
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6: You're listening to Statewide News from Alaska Public Media. I'm Ava White. Alaska lawmakers failed to meet an informal deadline Wednesday to vote on a bill reducing taxes for the Alaska LNG project. Lawmakers had planned to reconvene in Juneau to vote on a compromise drafted by a conference committee. But leaders of the bipartisan coalitions controlling the House and Senate say they're still working out the details after a lengthy series of hearings last Friday and Saturday. Soldotna Representative Justin Ruffridge, representing the House's all-Republican minority on the conference committee, says his caucus is in the dark. So, he and seven other House Republicans showed up to the Capitol to make their case during what's known as a technical session.
10: There's been, supposedly, a lot of work that's been done over the last 3 days. I couldn't tell you what that is because I haven't been a part of it. And I think that's frustrating for a lot of people. So they try to come find out what's happening on their own.
6: Technical sessions are typically uneventful. Lawmakers gavel in and quickly adjourn without taking any action. But House Minority Leader Delana Johnson, a Palmer Republican, says she planned to object to adjourning. That would give Republicans a chance to express their concerns about the slow progress on the bill on the floor. But they didn't get that chance. Instead, House Speaker Bryce Edgman, a Dillingham independent, canceled the session.
11: To have a number of members come down for a technical session after they were advised not to come down, just to create political theater, is not helping the process.
6: Edgman says lawmakers are making progress behind the scenes. He says he expects the conference committee to roll out a new draft of the gas pipeline bill today with what he describes as technical fixes and cleanup language. Lawmakers Wednesday also declined to attempt an override of nearly $90 million in state budget items vetoed by Governor Mike Dunleavy. Edgman says lawmakers simply didn't have the votes. A glacial outburst flood on the Taku River south of Juneau crested early Wednesday morning. Water rushed out of Lake No Lake, a basin dammed by the Tulsiqua Glacier in British Columbia. Aaron Jacobs is the senior service hydrologist at the National Weather Service in Juneau. He says the release began sometime Tuesday morning and was confirmed by a resident in the remote area.
12: We haven't heard any reports of any damages or injuries or anything like that.
6: The Taku River crested at 4:30 a.m. Wednesday, reaching a little over 40 feet. That's a few feet below the height that would make it a minor flood, so the river did not breach its banks.
4: Jacob says the Taku River will probably have a second, smaller glacial outburst flood this year, sometime in August or September. This is Alaska Public Media.
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15: 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It is 8:21 in the morning, so we'll be heading into the local weather and many Tundra Telegraph messages. And at 8:30, we'll go into the extended weather forecast. Starting with the local forecast for Kotzebue. Today is going to be cloudy with a slight chance of rain showers and highs around 60 with light winds. And tonight will be partly cloudy with lows around 50 and northwest winds at 10 miles an hour. Friday is going to be partly sunny with highs in the mid-60s and north winds at 10 miles an hour. And Friday night, it'll be partly cloudy with lows around 50 and north winds at 15 miles an hour. As for the current conditions, Kotzebue's cloudy at 47 degrees with north winds at 6 miles an hour. And we are currently in low tide on our way to high tide by 10:01 in the morning. Let's see here. Now onto the mini Tundra Telegraph messages. The Lovey Harris Baby Beauty Contest will be on July 3rd at 5:30 p.m. at the Kotzebue Middle High School cafeteria. The Miss Arctic Circle and Miss Teen Arctic Circle pageant talent competition and regalia showing will follow the baby contest. Then impromptu questions for the Miss Arctic Circle and Miss Teen Arctic Circle pageant will be at 1 p.m. at the fairgrounds on the 4th of July, with coronation of your 2026 Miss Arctic Circle and Miss Teen Arctic Circle at 4 p.m. And brought to you by the Selawik National Wildlife Refuge and Kotzebue Parks and Rec. They'll be doing a kids' story and craft hour in Kotzebue, Thursdays at 3 p.m. It'll be a weekly nature-themed story and craft event designed for kids ages 5 to 10, located at the Kotzebue Youth Center on Wanda Street. And Mayor Chase has scheduled the next regular City Council meeting for today at 5:15 p.m. in the City Council chambers on 258A 3rd Avenue. The public is encouraged to attend, and for citizens who want to participate telephonically, you can call 1-800-315-6338 and use the access code 49401#. And then we have some Independence Day closure notices here. In observance of Independence Day, the following businesses will be closed on Friday, July 3rd. KOTZ Radio, Native Village of Kotzebue, Crowley Fuels, KIC, Northwest Arctic Borough and Northwest Inupiat Housing Authority, and Ocalik Trust. Regular business hours will resume on Monday, July 6th. And the Manelik Diabetes Program and the City of Kotzebue present the 4th of July Independence Day 5K run/walk. It'll be on Saturday, July 4th, starting at the hospital parking lot at 12 p.m. But sign-up begins at 11:30 in the morning. And it is, of course, free to sign up. And the Kotzebue Sound Fishermen's Association has scheduled a meeting in the Borough Assembly Chambers on July 7th at 6 p.m. The purpose of the meeting is to convene for their regular meeting. Thank you again for listening to KOTZ 720 AM right here in Kotzebue. And stay tuned for the extended weather forecast coming up at 8:30.

Good morning. You're listening to KOTZ 720 AM right here in Kotzebue. It is 8:31 in the morning, so we'll be heading into the extended weather forecast for this hour. But stay tuned, as coming up at 9 in the morning, we'll go into Native America Calling. Starting in Kotzebue, today's going to be cloudy with a slight chance of rain and showers, and highs around 60 with light winds. And tonight will be partly cloudy with lows around 50 with northwest winds at 10 miles an hour. Friday will be partly sunny with highs in the mid-60s with north winds at 10 miles an hour. And Friday night it'll be partly cloudy with lows around 50 and north winds at 15 miles an hour. As for Norvik, Selawik, and Kiana, today is going to be mostly cloudy, with highs around 70 and light winds, and tonight will be mostly cloudy, with lows around 50 and light winds. Friday will be partly sunny with highs in the mid-70s, with northeast winds at 10 miles an hour, and Friday night, it'll be partly cloudy, with lows around 50 and north winds at 10 miles an hour. As for Kivalina and Red Dog Dock, today they have a chance of rain showers with highs in the mid-50s with light winds. And tonight will be partly cloudy with lows around 40 and north winds at 20 miles an hour. Then Friday will be partly sunny with highs in the mid-50s with north winds at 20 miles an hour. And Friday night will be partly cloudy with lows around 40 and north winds at 25 miles an hour. As for No Attack and Red Dog Mine, today they have a chance of rain showers and highs in the mid-60s with light winds. And tonight will be mostly cloudy with lows in the mid-40s and north winds at 10 miles an hour. Friday will be mostly sunny with highs around 70 and northeast winds at 15 miles an hour. And Friday night it'll be partly cloudy with lows in the mid-40s and north winds at 15 miles an hour. As for Point Hope, Point Lay, and Cape Lisburn, they have a winter weather advisory remaining in effect until 7 a.m. Thursday for portions of the zone. Let's get some more details on that. They can expect mixed precipitation with additional snow accumulations up to 1 inch and ice accumulations around a light glaze at the northwest Arctic coast from Point Lay to Utqiagvik. Again, that's until 7 a.m. Thursday. Oh, so it was mostly last night. But travel may be impacted, so make sure to slow down and use caution while traveling. As for the rest of their forecast, today they have a chance of rain showers with highs around 40 and northeast winds at 20 miles an hour and with gusts around 35. And tonight, mostly cloudy with lows in the mid-30s. And north winds at 25 miles an hour. Friday, it's going to be mostly cloudy with highs around 40 with north winds at 25 miles an hour. And Friday night, it'll be mostly cloudy with lows in the mid-30s and north winds at 20 miles an hour. As for Buckland and Deering, today they have a chance of rain showers with highs in the mid-60s and light winds. And tonight will be mostly cloudy, with a slight chance of rain showers and lows around 40, with northwest winds at 10 miles an hour. Friday will be mostly sunny, with highs in the mid-60s and northwest winds at 15 miles an hour. And Friday night, it'll be partly cloudy, with lows around 40 and northwest winds at 15 miles an hour. As for Ambler, Shugnak, and Kobuk, today is going to be partly sunny, with highs around 70 and light winds, while tonight will be partly cloudy, with lows around 50 and north winds at 10 miles an hour. Then Friday will be mostly sunny, with highs around 70, with north winds at 10 miles an hour. And Friday night, it'll be partly cloudy, with lows in the mid-40s and north winds at 15 miles an hour. And with Shishmaref and Diomede,
Today there'll be rain showers with highs around 50 and north winds at 10 miles an hour. And tonight will be mostly cloudy with lows around 40 with north winds at 15 miles an hour. Friday it's going to be mostly cloudy with highs around 50 and north winds at 20 miles an hour. And Friday night will be partly cloudy with lows around 40 with north winds at 20 miles an hour. And just taking a glance on Independence Day, across the board it seems like it'll either be mostly clear or sunny the day of, as well as for most of the weekend this week. Starting with the current conditions, Kotzebue is cloudy at 47 degrees with north winds at 6 miles an hour, and then Kivalina has fog at 38 degrees with northwest winds at 5 miles an hour. Point Hope has rain at 36 degrees with north winds at 20 miles an hour, and then Point Lay is mostly cloudy at 34 degrees with northeast winds at 16 miles an hour. Then Cape Lisburn is cloudy at 39 degrees with northeast winds at 13 miles an hour with gusts up to 29 miles an hour. And Red Dog Mine is mostly cloudy at 46 degrees with northeast winds at 4 miles an hour. Then Selawik is cloudy at 53 degrees with calm winds. And Shishmaref has rain at 43 degrees with northeast winds at 10 miles an hour. Kayana is partly cloudy at 48 degrees with north winds at 5 miles an hour. And then Ambler is mostly sunny at 54 degrees with north winds at 4 miles an hour. Buckland is mostly cloudy at 48 degrees with northwest winds at 4 miles an hour. And Deering has fog at 43 degrees with calm winds. Then Norvik is cloudy at 49 degrees with northeast winds at 7 miles an hour. And Noatak is mostly clear at 48 degrees with northeast winds at 3 miles an hour. Then Shugnak is cloudy at 52 degrees with calm winds. Thank you again for listening to KOTZ 720 AM right here in Kotzebue. 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

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Right here. 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
1: Good morning. 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It is just 6 minutes past 10 in the morning, so we'll be heading into the local weather forecast. Stay tuned, though, for the Mini Tundra Telegraph coming up at 10:20 and the extended weather at 10:30. In Kotzebue today, it's going to be cloudy with a slight chance of rain showers and highs around 60 with light winds. Well, tonight will be partly cloudy with lows around 50 with northwest winds at 10 miles an hour. Then Friday is going to be partly sunny with highs in the mid-60s with north winds at 10 miles an hour. And Friday night will be partly cloudy with lows around 50 and north winds at 15 miles an hour. And taking a look into the extended forecast, looks like Independence Day is going to be partly sunny, while the rest of the week will also be mostly clear, or weekend, I should say. As for the current conditions, Kotzebue is going to be cloudy at 49 degrees with north winds at 6 miles an hour. And we're currently in high tide on our way to low tide by 6:05 p.m. Thank you again for listening to KOTZ 720 AM right here in Kotzebue. And stay tuned for the Mini Tundra Telegraph coming up at 10:20.

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0: Good morning. You are listening to KOTZ 720 AM right here in Kotzebue. It is currently 10:20 in the morning, so we'll be going into the mini tundra telegraph messages. But stay tuned for the extended weather coming up at 10:30. The Lovey Harris Baby Beauty Contest will be on July 3rd at 5:30 p.m. at the Kotzebue Middle High School cafeteria. The Miss Arctic Circle and Miss Teen Arctic Circle pageant, talent competition, and regalia showing will follow the baby contest. Impromptu questions for the Miss Arctic Circle and Miss Teen Arctic Circle pageant will be at 1 p.m. at the fairgrounds on the 4th of July, with coronation of your 2026 Miss Arctic Circle and Miss Teen Arctic Circle at 4 p.m. Brought to you by the Selawik National Wildlife Refuge and Kotzebue Parks and Rec. They'll be doing a kids' story and craft hour in Kotzebue Thursdays at 3 p.m. It's a weekly nature-themed story and craft event designed for kids ages 5 to 10. It'll be located at the Kotzebue Youth Center on Wanda Street as well. And Mayor Chase has scheduled the next regular City Council meeting for today at 5:15 p.m. in the City Council Chambers on 258A 3rd Avenue. For citizens who want to participate telephonically, you can call 1-800-315-6338 and use the access code 49401#. And in observance of Independence Day, the following businesses will be closed on Friday, July 3rd. KOTZ Radio, the Native Village of Kotzebue, Crowley Fuels, KIC, Northwest Arctic Borough, Northwest Inupiat Housing Authority, and Auklik Trust. Regular business hours will resume on Monday, July 6th. And then the 5K run / walk is coming up on 4th of July, starting at 12 p.m. at the hospital parking lot. And signups begin at 11:30 in the morning. And signups are free. Thank you again for listening to KOTZ 720 AM right here in Kotzebue. And stay tuned for the extended weather forecast coming up at 10:30.
1: Some people say a man is made out of mud. A poor man's made out of muscle and blood. Muscle and blood and skin and bones. A mind that's weak and a back that's strong.

morning when the sun didn't shine. I picked up my shovel and I walked to the mine. I loaded 16 tons of number 9 coal, and the star boss said, well, bless my soul, you load 16 tons. What do you get?

One morning it was drizzling rain. 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I was raised in the canebrake by an old mama lion. Can't know a high-toned woman make me walk the line. You load 16 tons, what do you get? Another day older and deeper in debt. St.

Good morning. You're still listening to KOTZ 720 AM right here in Kotzebue. It is just about 12:30 in the morning, so we'll head into the extended weather forecast for this hour. Just before that, though, we have a quick addition to the Independence Day closure notices. Now included is the Northwest Arctic Heritage Center, which will be closed on Friday, July 3rd, and they'll resume regular operations on Monday, July 6th, from 9 a.m. to 5 p.m., Monday through Friday. They also had an additional message with it. If you're in Kotzebue this Saturday, come visit the National Park Service booth at the 4th of July Festival at the Boat Harbor. There we go. All right, and with that, let's start with the forecasts. In Kotzebue today, it's going to be cloudy, with a slight chance of rain showers and highs around 60 with light winds. And tonight will be partly cloudy, with lows around 50, with northwest winds at 10 miles an hour. Friday will be partly sunny with highs in the mid-60s, with north winds at 10 miles an hour. And Friday night, it'll be partly cloudy, with lows around 50, and north winds at 15 miles an hour. And I also did take a look into the extended forecasts for all of these forecasts we'll be reading, and it looks like it'll be sunny on Saturday. Then next up in Norvik, Selawik, and Kiana, today's going to be mostly cloudy, with highs around 70 with light winds, and tonight will be mostly cloudy, with lows around 50 and light winds. Friday will be partly sunny with highs in the mid-70s, with northeast winds at 10 miles an hour. And Friday night, it'll be partly cloudy, with lows around 50, with north winds at 10 miles an hour. As for Kivalina and Red Dog Dock, today they have a chance of rain showers with highs in the mid-50s, with light winds. And tonight will be partly cloudy, with lows around 40, with north winds at 20 miles an hour. Then Friday will be partly sunny with highs in the mid-50s, with north winds at 20 miles an hour. And Friday night will be partly cloudy, with lows around 40, and north winds at 20 miles an hour. Then in Noatak and Red Dog Mine, today they have a chance of rain showers with highs in the mid-60s, with light winds. And tonight will be mostly cloudy, with lows in the mid-40s, with north winds at 10 miles an hour. Friday will be mostly sunny, with highs around 70, with northeast winds at 15 miles an hour. And Friday night, partly cloudy, with lows in the mid-40s, with north winds at 15 miles an hour. As for Point Hope, Point Lay, and Cape Lisburn, they have a winter weather advisory remaining in effect until 7 a.m. Thursday, so this morning. Essentially, what they had were mixed precipitation with additional snow accumulations up to 1 inch and ice accumulations around a light glaze. And this was affecting the northwest Arctic coast from Point Lay to Ukiagvik. Today they have a chance of rain showers with highs around 40, with northeast winds at 20 miles an hour and with gusts around 35, while tonight's going to be mostly cloudy with lows in the mid-30s and north winds at 25 miles an hour. Friday, it'll be mostly cloudy with highs around 40, with north winds at 25 miles an hour. And Friday night will be mostly cloudy, with lows in the mid-30s, with north winds at 20 miles an hour. As for Buckland and Deering, today they have a chance of rain showers with highs in the mid-60s, with light winds. And tonight will be mostly cloudy, with a slight chance of rain showers and lows around 40, with northwest winds at 10 miles an hour. Then Friday will be mostly sunny, with highs in the mid-60s and northwest winds at 15 miles an hour. And Friday night, it'll be partly cloudy, with lows around 40 and northwest winds at 15 miles an hour. As for Ambler, Shognak, and Kobuk, today's going to be partly sunny with highs around 70 and light winds, while tonight will be partly cloudy, with lows around 50, and north winds at 10 miles an hour.
Then Friday will be mostly sunny with highs around 70 with north winds at 10 miles an hour. And Friday night will be partly cloudy with lows in the mid-40s with north winds at 15 miles an hour. Then with Shishmaref and Diomede, today they're getting rain showers and highs around 50 with north winds at 10 miles an hour. And tonight will be mostly cloudy with lows around 40 with north winds at 15 miles an hour. Friday will be mostly cloudy with highs around 50 with north winds at 20 miles an hour. And Friday night, it'll be partly cloudy with lows around 40 with north winds at 20 miles an hour. And once again, I did look into the extended forecasts for each of our covered areas, and it looks like it'll be either mostly clear or sunny in the weekend. As for the current conditions, starting in Kotzebue, it is cloudy at 49 degrees with north winds at 6 miles an hour. And then Kivalina is partly cloudy at 39 degrees with northwest winds at 8 miles an hour. Then Point Hope has rain at 37 degrees with north winds at 16 miles an hour. And Point Lay is mostly cloudy at 35 degrees with northeast winds at 16 miles an hour. Cape Lisburn is mostly cloudy at 39 degrees with northeast winds at 13 miles an hour with gusts to 29. And then Red Dog Mine is mostly sunny at 51 degrees with northeast winds at 5 miles an hour. Then Selawik has rain at 54 degrees with east winds at 5 miles an hour. And Shishmaref has rain at 43 degrees with northeast winds at 10 miles an hour. Cayenne is cloudy at 55 degrees with east winds at 3 miles an hour. And Ambler is mostly sunny at 59 degrees with north winds at 4 miles an hour. Buckland is mostly cloudy at 51 degrees with northwest winds at 3 miles an hour. And Deering is cloudy at 44 degrees with west winds at 4 miles an hour. Norvik is cloudy at 55 degrees with east winds at 9 miles an hour. And Noatak is partly cloudy at 50 degrees with north winds at 3 miles an hour. Then Shugnak is cloudy at 55 degrees with calm winds. Thank you again for listening to KOTZ 720 AM right here in Kotzebue. And stay tuned for NPR News coming up at 11, as well as the Alaska Fisheries Report.

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1: Commercial fishing is a huge contributor to Alaska's economy, and commercial fishermen are always looking for new deckhands to join their crew. In Petersburg last month, Alaska Sea Grant organized a commercial fishing boot camp for middle and high schoolers. KFSK's Bays Hohen attended the camp and has the story.
2: By the way, tell people it's a drill. 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
3: It's a rainy Tuesday at the John Hansen Senior Community Hall in Petersburg, and a group of six teenagers are putting out a fire.
4: You ever used a fire extinguisher before?
5: One time. It was not about a fire.
3: It's actually a fire drill. And the fire? Red plastic cups.
6: Jason, I want you to stack this up and make it look like a fake fire.
3: That's Gabe Dunham. He's a Sea Grant fisheries specialist. This boot camp is a three-day-long course for teens, designed to give them an intro to the basic skills and safety precautions they'll need to know if they get a job in the seafood industry. Dunham leads the group through the steps for using a fire extinguisher.
7: Pull the pin.
3: Then he tells Tavin Cabral and Mason Knudsen, who were the first volunteers, to narrate their steps.
8: I'm bending down to pick up the fire extinguisher. It's a fire drill. It's a drill. Pull the pin, and shoot.
3: And it's back inside for a debrief.
7: I remember on day one, I said sometimes drills are hard because they're awkward, right?
3: The boot camp was organized by Dunham and Sonny Rice, who both work for Alaska Sea Grant. It's an organization that helps provide education, research, and outreach to coastal communities across Alaska. Rice is the Sea Grant rep based here in Petersburg, and this is the second year she's run the boot camp. She says they based the course on feedback they got from commercial fishermen.
9: We had a lot of conversations about what do fishermen see as needs for the commercial fishing industry. And so one of those was we need crews and we need the crew to have certain skills.
3: Over the course of 3 days, students learn how to tie knots, de-escalate conflict between crewmates, and even how it feels to be taxed after a fishing season.
10: You owe the tax person 24%. Okay.
3: One of the key things that Rice and Dunham want to highlight is how many different jobs there are in the seafood industry. Roles like fishery manager, harbor staff, and lobbyist.
11: The commercial seafood industry requires or needs a lot of different kinds of jobs. So even if a lot of these kids that we taught today may not go forward to be commercial fishing business owners, that doesn't mean they may not be involved in the industry in some way or another.
3: On the last day of the boot camp, Rice and Dunham take the group down to Petersburg's North Harbor for the most anticipated drill of the week, the person overboard retrieval drill. This time, Dunham is taking one for the team. What are we about to go do?
12: I'll throw Gabe in the water.
6: Okay, now let's talk through our drill before I hop in the water.
3: At the edge of the dock, he puts on an immersion suit and walks the students through an acronym on how to rescue him.
6: Starts with an A.
3: Alert, point, throw, and maneuver.
6: I'm not really interested in getting all that wet today.
3: He jumps in, makes sure they narrate their steps.
6: I forget to say, this is a drill. After you...
3: And then Dunham is saved.
6: Oh, you're saving me.
13: This is a drill.
6: There's the boat, thank God.
3: Even for a group of hard-to-please young people, like Nora Smith. What did you think, Nora? The drill is a success.
14: Good job, everybody. Give yourselves a hand. You guys retrieved me really well.
3: In Petersburg, I'm Bays Hohen.

0: The Alaska Department of Fish and Game doubled bag limits from 3 to 6 in response to strong salmon runs. As reported by KDLL's Jake Dye, the new rules are in effect until mid-July. On the Kenai River, the bag limit has only increased on the section between Skelak Lake and about Sportsman's Landing, including the Russian River Sanctuary area that opened earlier this month. The department says sockeye fishing on all three rivers is ramping up. Fish are in, and the department expects to exceed their escapement goals. On the Kasilof River, the department has counted well over 10,000 salmon each day on the week of the 26th. The mouth of the river opened to dip netting on Thursday the 25th. The state opened more of the area to dip netting on the 26th because of the strong run. As of Friday, June 26th, the department reports more than 150,000 sockeye have been counted on the Kasilof, already meeting the escapement goal for the river. This year's count outpaced the accounts in each of the last 4 years. As of the 26th, the state had counted almost 27,000 sockeye salmon in the Russian River. That's 8,000 more fish than the state had counted in the same river at this time last year. This year, the department is projecting excellent sockeye runs in Upper Cook Inlet. The state expects over 4 million sockeye on the Kenai River and about 1.5 million on the Kasilof River.
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0: Last winter, the Alaska Board of Fisheries passed several new regulations for Bristol Bay's salmon fishery. The changes include measures in response to declining king salmon populations, which were first designated as a stock of concern in the region's Nooshiegak district back in 2022. But as KDLG's Jesse Sheldon reports, the regulations won't go into effect until mid-July, when the king run is nearly over.
2: Starting July 12th, commercial fishermen will no longer be allowed to keep king salmon for personal use. Christina Andrew is a commercial drift fisher and Dillingham resident.
3: As an Alaskan native, my family has been on this river for generations and fished this river for generations, to add an additional middleman to the system for me to eat a king salmon that I have an inherent traditional right to eat, it's just like death by paperwork.
2: The new regulation requires kings caught in commercial gillnets to be retained, which fishermen must then either sell or donate. Andrew says there are avenues for fish donations through processors, but she's still concerned about the added steps created by the new regulation, one of several passed by the State Board of Fisheries in January.
3: Then you're forced to turn that fish over to a processor who could potentially damage the fish and then trust that they're going to go and donate that to a local tribal organization and that it would benefit your community, when like you're right there and you can make sure it benefits yourself and your family for keeping it.
2: Until July 12th, the existing king retention regulations from last year will remain in place. The current rules allow fishermen to keep kings for personal use, but still require filling out a fish ticket. Doug Vincent Lang is the commissioner for the Alaska Department of Fish and Game.
4: And that regulation was passed by the Alaska Board of Fisheries, and it was, best I could tell, was based on testimony, again, of a few fishermen who said, yeah, we don't actively report our harvest.
2: He says this underreporting of king salmon is the reason the new regulation was passed.
4: At the end of the day, we need hard numbers on what that removal rate is so that we can calculate the king salmon returns in total to the Nooshiegak drainage.
2: The Nooshiegak River holds the most significant king stock in Bristol Bay. Incidental king salmon catch in the Nooshiegak in recent years has been well below the 20-year average of 33,000 fish, with last year's harvest being the lowest in the last two decades. The regulatory changes are the result of proposals heard at the Alaska Board of Fisheries meetings for Bristol Bay in January. Anyone can submit proposals to the board From there, approved proposals are sent to the Department of Law for review and finally to the Lieutenant Governor's office to be filed. But this year's regulatory changes weren't filed until this month, which is why they don't go into effect until July 12th, when the King Run is mostly over. Tim Sands is Fish and Game's West Side Area Management Biologist for Bristol Bay. He says that because of the delayed start, the new King retention regulations won't have much of an impact this season.
5: Because it's not going to be implemented until July 12th, most of the Kings are going to have passed by then, so we'll see how much of a factor it is this season, and then hopefully we can really dial it in for next year.
2: Sands says he recognizes that a lot of fishermen want to keep their kings and that there are ongoing conversations about ways for people to still get kings on their plate or donate their fish once the regulations go into effect.
5: It's just a concern because a lot of people, they want to keep their kings, and finding a mechanism for them to make sure the kings are reported on fish tickets, but them still to retain the kings is something we've been working at.
2: In another effort to conserve kings, the Board of Fisheries also passed changes to the triggers outlined in the Nooshigat King Action Plan. These are escapement requirements that must be met in order to open the fishery. The new triggers will further delay the opening of commercial sockeye fishing to allow for more king salmon escapement. This won't be in effect to start the season, but Commissioner Vincent Lang says the department will be closely monitoring the run, and their actions may closely mirror those new triggers. Meanwhile, Fish and Game reminds fishermen that the reporting of kings kept for personal use on fish tickets is still required even before the new regulations take effect. Kimberly Johnson is the tribal administrator for the Chehoyung Tribal Council. She says meetings are ongoing with the Alaska Department of Fish and Game to discuss how regulatory changes about king retention will be implemented and how tribal members can still get fish.
6: We've had several meetings with Fish and Game prior, like pre-season, trying to get ready for this and what it would look like. Our tribe has already received donations from Northline Seafoods for our elder giveaway program. We've done that for the last 2 years.
2: But Johnson is still concerned that the new regulations will hinder tribal members' ability to get king salmon.
6: For tribal members who don't have that opportunity to catch them on the beach, then it makes it really difficult for them then to do this extra step to get them into their smokehouse or get them into their freezer. And that was our biggest concern.
2: The escapement goal range for kings in the Nooshigak is 55,000 to 120,000. As of June 25th, just over 8,200 king salmon have been counted at the Nooshigak River sonar. In Dillingham, I'm Jesse Sheldon.
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7: 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It is 11:20 in the morning, so we'll head into the local weather forecast and the mini Tundra Telegraph messages. Then stay tuned for the extended weather coming up at 11:30. So to start off, today in Kotzebue is going to be cloudy with a slight chance of rain showers with highs around 60 and light winds. And tonight will be partly cloudy with lows around 50 and northwest winds at 10 miles an hour. Friday will be partly sunny with highs in the mid-60s and north winds at 10 miles an hour. And Friday night will be partly cloudy with lows around 50 and north winds at 15 miles an hour. As for the current conditions, Kotzebue's cloudy at 52 degrees with northeast winds at 4 miles an hour. And we are currently in high tide on our way to low tide by 6:05 p.m. And with that, we'll head into the messages. The Lovey Harris Baby Beauty Contest will be on July 3rd at 5:30 p.m. at the Kotzebue Middle High School cafeteria. The Miss Arctic Circle and Miss Teen Arctic Circle pageant talent competition and regalia showing will follow the baby contest. Then impromptu questions for the Miss Arctic Circle and Miss Teen Arctic Circle pageant will be at 1 p.m. at the fairgrounds on the 4th of July, with coronation of your 2026 Miss Arctic Circle and Miss Teen Arctic Circle at 4 p.m. And there's going to be a kids' story and craft hour in Kotzebue every Thursday at 3 p.m. It's a weekly nature-themed story and craft event designed for kids ages 5 to 10 at the Kotzebue Youth Center on Wanda Street. 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And Mayor Chase has scheduled the regular city council meeting for Thursday, July 2nd today at 5:15 p.m. within the City Council Chambers on 258A 3rd Avenue. The public is encouraged to attend, and if you'd like to participate telephonically, you can call at 1-800-315-6338 and use the access code 49401#. And then we have the Independence Day closure notices so far. In observance of Independence Day, the following businesses will be closed on Friday, July 3rd. KOTZ Radio, Native Village of Kotzebue, Crowley Fuels, KIC, Northwest Arctic Borough, Northwest Inupiat Housing Authority, Akaluk Trust, and Northwest Arctic Heritage Center. Regular business hours will resume on Monday, July 6th. And the 5K run/walk is coming up on 4th of July, starting at 12 p.m. at the hospital parking lot. Sign-ups begin at 11:30 in the morning, and it's free to sign up. Thank you again for listening to KOTZ 720 AM right here in Kotzebue. And stay tuned for the extended weather forecast coming up at 11:30.

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1: As of Friday, June 26th, anglers on the Kosilof, Russian, and Upper Kenai Rivers have been able to catch and keep more sockeye salmon. That's after the

Good morning. You're listening to KOTZ 720 AM right here in Kotzebue. It is 11:30 in the morning, so we're going to head into the extended weather forecast for this hour. Stay tuned for the news coming up at 12. Before we head into the extended weather, I just thought I'd let you know that this weekend will be either mostly sunny or mostly clear. Just in case you were worried about any rain during the Independence Day. Getting started in Kotzebue. Today is going to be cloudy with a slight chance of rain showers and highs around 60 with light winds. And tonight will be partly cloudy with lows around 50 with northwest winds at 10 miles an hour. Friday is going to be partly sunny with highs in the mid 60s with north winds at 10 miles an hour. And Friday night, it'll be partly cloudy with lows around 50 with north winds at 15 miles an hour. Then in Norvik, Sellevik, and Kiena, today's going to be mostly cloudy with highs around 70 and light winds. While tonight will be mostly cloudy with lows around 50 and light winds. Friday will be partly sunny with highs in the mid 70s with northeast winds at 10 miles an hour. And Friday night will be partly cloudy with lows around 50 and north winds at 10 miles an hour. As for Kivalina and Red Dog Dock, today they have a chance of rain showers with highs in the mid 50s and light winds. And tonight will be partly cloudy with lows around 40 and north winds at 20 miles an hour. Friday will be partly sunny with highs in the mid 50s with north winds at 20 miles an hour. And Friday night will be partly cloudy, with lows around 40 and north winds at 25 miles an hour. Then in Noatak and Red Dog Mine, today they have a chance of rain showers with highs in the mid 60s with light winds. And tonight will be mostly cloudy, with lows in the mid 40s with north winds at 10 miles an hour. Friday is going to be mostly sunny with highs around 70 and northeast winds at 15 miles an hour. And Friday night will be partly cloudy, with lows in the mid 40s and north winds at 15 miles an hour. As for Point Hope, Point Lay, and Cape Lisburn, today they have a chance of rain showers and highs around 40, with northeast winds at 20 miles an hour and with gusts around 35. And tonight will be mostly cloudy, with lows in the mid 30s with north winds at 25 miles an hour. Friday will be mostly cloudy, with highs around 40 and north winds at 25 miles an hour. And Friday night will be mostly cloudy, with lows in the mid 30s, with north winds at 20 miles an hour. Then in Buckland and Deering, today they have a chance of rain showers with highs in the mid 70s with light winds. And tonight will be mostly cloudy, with a slight chance of rain showers and lows around 40, with northwest winds at 10 miles an hour. Friday is going to be mostly sunny with highs in the mid 60s with northwest winds at 15 miles an hour. And Friday night will be partly cloudy with lows around 40 with northwest winds at 15 miles an hour. Next up in Ambler, Shugnak, and Kobuk, today is going to be partly sunny with highs around 70 and light winds. And tonight will be partly cloudy with lows around 50 with north winds at 10 miles an hour. Friday is going to be mostly sunny with highs around 70 and north winds at 10 miles an hour. And Friday night will be partly cloudy with lows in the mid 40s with north winds at 15 miles an hour. Then in Shishmaref and Diomede, today they're getting rain showers with highs around 50 with north winds at 10 miles an hour. And tonight will be mostly cloudy with lows around 40 and north winds at 15 miles an hour. Friday is going to be mostly cloudy with highs around 50 and north winds at 20 miles an hour. And Friday night, it'll be partly cloudy with lows around 40 and north winds at 20 miles an hour. As for the current conditions, starting in Kotzebue, today's going to be cloud or it is currently cloudy at 52 degrees with northeast winds at 4 miles an hour. And then Kivalina is mostly cloudy at 39 degrees, with west winds at 7 miles an hour. Point Hope is cloudy at 38 degrees, with north winds at 15 miles an hour.
Amp Point Lay is mostly cloudy at 35 degrees, with northeast winds at 16 miles an hour. Cape Wisburn is mostly cloudy at 41 degrees, with northeast winds at 13 miles an hour. And then Red Dog Mine is partly sunny at 51 degrees, with northeast winds at 5 miles an hour. Selawik has rain at 56 degrees, with northeast winds at 6 miles an hour. And Shishmaref has rain at 43 degrees, with northeast winds at 11 miles an hour. Then Cayenne is mostly clear at 57 degrees, with northeast winds at 4 miles an hour. And Ambler is mostly sunny at 61 degrees, with north winds at 4 miles an hour. Then Buckland is mostly clear at 55 degrees, with varying winds at 4 miles an hour. And Deering is cloudy at 45 degrees, with northwest winds at 4 miles an hour. Norvik is cloudy at 58 degrees, with east winds at 6 miles an hour. And Noatak is mostly clear at 52 degrees, with varying winds at 4 miles an hour. Then Chugnak is cloudy at 59 degrees, with varying winds at 3 miles an hour. Thank you again for listening to KOTZ 720 AM right here in Kotzebue, and stay tuned for the news coming up at 12.

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4: From Alaska Public Media in Anchorage, I'm Ava White, and this is the Alaska Economic Report. In the last week, the price of Alaska North Slope crude dropped from $86.99 per barrel to $82.41 per barrel. The price of West Texas Intermediate also dropped from $73.21 per barrel to $69.50 per barrel. It's been over a year since the Trump administration began making sweeping cuts to the federal

0: workforce, and given that Alaska has one of the highest concentrations of federal workers in the country, economists have been working to understand the magnitude of the federal job reductions in the state. Brock Wilson, an economist with the University of Alaska Anchorage's Institute of Social and Economic Research, found that Alaska's federal workforce shrank almost 16% between April 2024 and April 2026.
1: When you look at places like D.C. and Virginia, they clearly had the largest cuts. We are definitely taking a larger than average, a larger than median loss here for the federal workforce. And I think the thing that is, to me, more apparent is that this isn't done because the hiring freeze is still in place. And you can see that in the numbers, that we've seen a large decline in federal employment just due to that simple fact.
2: So your research suggests that layoffs aren't the full picture.
1: Right.
2: What else is there?
1: So there are sort of a few different components moving. When the new administration came into office, there was a hiring freeze, and that severely restricted the amount of hires coming in to the federal workforce. There was a DRP, Deferred Resignation Program, which was, I'm going to offer you a set amount of money, and then you would exit the workforce. And then there was a probationary termination, sort of reduction in force combination, just to reduce the workforce. And I think sort of early on, the concern was how much were we going to, and we did lose some people to the probationary terminations and the reductions in force, that there are people who did lose their job, which was unfortunate. But the thing that was a little more surprising is that the mass of people that left were from this deferred resignation program. You know, the set of people that we lost from that was immense. Like, we are talking about, I don't remember the number off my head, but
2: it was over 600.
1: And these aren't people who are doing, for Alaska, doing sort of desk jobs where they're, you know, filing papers. These are people who have jobs like they're park rangers, they're fishery technicians. Their output is really important to the input for industries in Alaska, right? All of that movement of separations, those jobs aren't being replaced. The hiring freeze is still in place, and we aren't seeing, we see some seasonal hires coming in, but not the same level that we had prior.
2: You talked about it a little bit, but I was curious if you could talk a bit more about the loss of experience. Like, there has to be something to say about the people that have dedicated their lives to these fields and just, that's it.
1: When you have a sudden mass exit of people who leave with that knowledge that hasn't been transferred, that could be hard to recover from because they're lost technologies in a way that you have to now go through sort of the fumbling process of as an agency to figure out again, oh, this is how we do things. And so I guess where I'm going with this is, yeah, if you suddenly lose all of your most senior experienced people, you become a little more inefficient in how you do things.
2: Why has it taken so long to get a clear picture of what these federal cuts have looked like here in Alaska? And is that normal for things to take this long? I mean, these cuts started happening over a year ago.
1: That's the question I asked myself, too. And my director asked me several times. Unfortunately, I don't know if it's the right amount of time, but I do know that there's just been sort of a large delay to getting information. I only recently found out that they had put out the data for the federal workforce, and they put it into a whole new system, and there's been sort of a limit on what access you have. I think separately, I've sent in several FOIAs. There's anecdotally, I've just had a longer than expected wait time, and it's been very, very difficult for me to get information. Sometimes I haven't been getting responses at all. So this is to say that it has been hard for me to answer the questions because I just haven't had the data to answer them. And so when I do have the data, I try my best to, you know, get the analysis done quite quickly and put it out as with this situation. But yeah, there's a whole number of other questions I've been meaning to answer.
0: Brock Wilson is a research assistant professor of economics at the Institute of Social and Economic Research at the University of Alaska Anchorage. In Anchorage, I'm Ava White, and this is the Alaska Economic Report.
3: The Alaska Economic Report is made possible by
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0: You're listening to Statewide News from Alaska Public Media. I'm Ava White. Pets give people companionship and unconditional love, but sometimes there are more pets than there are people who want them. That's what's happening in Anchorage, where nearly 20 parakeets need homes. Alaska Public Media's Hannah Floor reports.
6: Parakeet cages fill a room in a modest house in South Anchorage. The birds are big fans of country music. Well, maybe any music. Their foster mom, Karen Rappi, doesn't actually give them a choice.
7: They get country and that's it.
6: Rappi's retired and has fostered parakeets for years. But right now, she has more than usual. She says that's because one man decided to let his birds mate uncontrolled.
7: You start out with two or four, and pretty soon you're pushing 50.
6: It's part of a larger problem. It's getting increasingly hard to find homes for cage birds like cockatoos and parakeets and macaws. But the situation is not entirely new. People get those birds without realizing quite how loud they are or how high maintenance they can be. But now the problem is getting worse because in Anchorage and around the state, the senior population has more than doubled in the last 15 years. When older people go into assisted living or die or even just move, their birds often need a new home. Rappi says that's what happened with the original owner of those 48 parakeets. He moved down south. She found homes for the first batch of 20 earlier this year. They were babies, she says. Cute. Easy to adopt out. Amber Morris is with the Alaska Bird Club. It helps rescue and rehome cage birds like macaws and cockatiels.
8: Birds owners are leaving them not necessarily by choice.
6: She says in the past, the club mostly rehomed birds from young people when they went away to school or got remarried. But over the last decade, more and more elders are giving up their birds. When a bird needs a new home, the club writes up what Morris calls a singles ad. Sometimes that's easy. The bird is beautiful and cuddly. It has a sparkling personality. Sometimes it's not. The thing about birds, Morris says, is they're a very specific type of pet.
8: Birds don't have lips, and so whenever they eat, food goes everywhere.
6: Some parrots can scream really loudly. But Morris says for the right person, they're a wonderful pet.
8: Parrots are beautiful. It makes you look a little less crazy when you talk to a pet that actually can talk back to you. They can be very snuggly. They're very interesting to watch.
6: Morris says generally she worries less about the parakeets. They're easier to rehome because they're a great starter bird. Less loud, less messy, less commitment in terms of lifespan. Their beaks can draw blood, but just a little, not like a bigger bird's can. Those bigger birds, cockatoos and macaws and African gray parrots, they're the hardest, Morris says. They are not starter birds. That's especially true when they've been living with someone for a really long time, like when older people die or have to give up their birds. Sometimes those birds just can't be rehomed, Maura says. That's what keeps her up at night, worrying.
8: The birds that need homes that... See, now I'm getting emotional. that we won't be able to find homes for. That might end up in really bad situations.
6: She's thinking about the birds she's seen living in dark garages, in closets with the door shut. But Rappi says, for these parakeets at least, it won't come to that.
7: You know, eventually, homes will come, I'm hoping.
6: If not, she says, they can stay with her forever. In Anchorage, I'm Hannah Floor.
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0: 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I know he's usually the one that does the 12:30 slot, but I'm here a bit early because the early bird gets the worm, and that's that. All right, and guess what? We get double Yapathon today. I mean, it's usually the same. It's the same exact thing, but I'm the only one that calls it the Yapathon. So let's start with whatchamacallit weather. Over in the western Arctic coast, Point Hope, Point Lay, and Cape Lisburn. As always, we do the tomorrow's forecast first. And it looks like your winter weather advisory ended 5 hours ago. So congratulations, western Arctic coast. You're back to summer weather. All right. Let's see. Friday, tomorrow, mostly cloudy, highs around 40 degrees, north winds to 25 miles per hour. Point Lay, north winds to 10 miles per hour. Tomorrow night, mostly cloudy, lows in the mid-30s, north winds to 20 miles per hour. Point Lay, northwest winds to 10 miles per hour. Cape Lisburn, north winds to 10 miles per hour. Noatak Valley and Red Dog Mine. Tomorrow, mostly sunny, highs around 70 degrees, northeast winds to 15 miles per hour. Tomorrow night, partly cloudy, lows in the mid-40s, north winds to 15 miles per hour. Kivalina and Red Dog Dock. Tomorrow, Friday, partly sunny, highs in the mid-50s, north winds to 20 miles per hour. Tomorrow night, partly cloudy, lows around 40 degrees, north winds to 25 miles per hour. All right, lower Kobuk Valley, Norvik, Selwick, and Kiana. Tomorrow, mostly cloudy, highs around 50 degrees. That was tonight's forecast. Now we're going to tomorrow in the lower Kobuk. Tomorrow, partly sunny, highs in the mid-70s, northeast winds to 10 miles per hour. Tomorrow night, partly cloudy, lows around 50 degrees, north winds to 10 miles per hour. Baldwin Peninsula, forecast for Kotzebue. Tomorrow, partly sunny, highs in the mid-60s, north winds to 10 miles per hour. Tomorrow night, partly cloudy, lows around 50 degrees, north winds to 15 miles per hour. Northern Seward Peninsula, Buckland and Deering. Tomorrow, mostly sunny, highs in the mid-60s, northwest winds to 15 miles per hour. Tomorrow night, partly cloudy, lows around 40 degrees, northwest winds to 15 miles per hour. Upper Kobuk Valleys, Ambler, Shungnak, and Kobuk. Tomorrow is mostly sunny, highs around 70 degrees, north winds to 10 miles per hour. Tomorrow night, partly cloudy, lows in the mid-40s, north winds to 15 miles per hour. Kobuk, light winds. Southern Chukchi Seacoast, Shishmaref, and Diomede. Tomorrow, mostly cloudy, highs around 50 degrees, north winds to 20 miles per hour. Diomede, highs around 40 degrees, north winds to 35 miles per hour. Tomorrow night, partly cloudy, lows around 40 degrees, north winds to 20 miles per hour. Diomede, north winds to 30 miles per hour. Whoops. All right, now we move on to current conditions in the villages updated at the top of the hour. Starting with Kotzebue. Kotzebue right now is cloudy, 54 degrees, northeast wind, 6 miles per hour, feels like 52 degrees. Kivalina, cloudy skies, 40 degrees, west wind 7 miles per hour, feels like 34 degrees. Point Hope is mostly cloudy, 39 degrees, north wind 16 miles per hour, feels like 30 degrees. Point Lay is mostly cloudy, 37 degrees, we have wind now. Northeast wind 16 miles per hour, gust going 22 miles per hour in Point Lay. Now we are moving over to Cape Lisburn, mostly cloudy, 41 degrees, northeast winds 12 miles per hour, Gust going 27 miles per hour. Red Dog Mine, mostly sunny, 55 degrees, northeast winds, 6 miles per hour. Gust going 12 miles per hour. All right, Selwick. Selwick is raining, 59 degrees, northeast winds, 5 miles per hour. Feels like 58 degrees. Shishmaref is raining, 44 degrees, northeast winds, 12 miles per hour. Feels like 37 degrees. Kiana is cloudy, 59 degrees, east winds, 4 miles per hour. Feels like 59 degrees. And Ambler, Alaska is partly sunny, 63 degrees, north winds, 5 miles per hour, gust going 12 miles per hour. Buckland, clear skies, 59 degrees, veering winds, 59 degrees. Feels like 59. Did I say veering winds 3 miles per hour? I think I messed that up. Veering winds are 3 miles per hour, and there's no wind chill. It just feels like 59. Deering, cloudy skies, 47 degrees. Calm winds, feels like 47 degrees. Narvik, cloudy skies, 61 degrees. East winds, 4 miles per hour, feels like 61. No attack, all defense. Clear skies, 55 degrees. Calm winds, feels like 55. Shungnak, shout out Shungnak. Cloudy skies, 62 degrees. Veering winds, 3 miles per hour. Feels like 62 degrees. You know, I just realized we never do Kobuk. Where is Kobuk? That just occurred to me. Because we do the upper Kobuk Valley, the lower Kobuk Valley, but never Kobuk. Let's Google Kobuk, Alaska. Make sure it's not Kobuk, Pennsylvania. Kobuk, Alaska weather. All right, Kobuk, Alaska is partly sunny, 63 degrees. Northwest winds, 5 miles per hour. Gust going 12 miles per hour. All right. On to high tide, low tide for today in Kotzebue. We just had a high tide 2 hours ago at 10 o'clock, 10:01 on the dot, 10 a.m. It was 0.7 feet for high tide, meaning the next tide will be low tide at 6 p.m. and it will be negative 0.1 feet. Low tide coming next at 6 p.m. And let's see, today is Thursday, July 2nd, 2026, Country Thursday. We have 8 more days, almost in that final week of constant sunlight. So we're inching towards our first sunset in how many days? All right, that's going to do it for the weather. Let's see. Oh, I know what to do. Let's get a PSA ready. Where is my whatchamacaller? All right. All right. I'll be back after these short messages.
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0: 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The time right now is 12:40 in the afternoon. All right, let's see. First message, the Lovey Harris Baby Beauty Contest will be tomorrow, July 3rd at 5:30 PM at the Kotzebue Middle High School cafeteria. the Miss Arctic Circle and Miss Teen Arctic Circle pageant, talent competition, and regalia showing will follow the baby contest. Impromptu questions for the Miss Arctic Circle and Miss Teen Arctic Circle pageant will be 1 p.m. at the fairgrounds on the 4th of July, with coronation of your 2026 Miss Arctic Circle and Miss Teen Arctic Circle at 4 p.m. Kids Story and Craft Hour in Kotzebue will be Thursdays at 3 p.m. So there's the next one is in 2 hours, 20 minutes. So get those young kiddos their lunch and get them ready for Craft Hour in 2 hours, 20 minutes. A weekly nature-themed story and craft event designed for kids ages 5 to 10 at the Kotzebue Youth Center on Wanda Street. 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City of Kotzebue, public notice. The mayor, Mayor Chase, has scheduled the next regular city council meeting for today, Thursday, July 2nd, at 5:15 p.m. So about 4 hours, right? 4 hours, yeah. And 4 hours and some change. It will be at City Council Chambers, 258 A as in Apple, 3rd Avenue. The public is encouraged to attend. For citizens who want to participate telephonically, call 1-800-315-6338 with the access code 49401 pound sign. Please contact the office of the city clerk at 442-5108 or 907-412-2489 if you have any questions. There we go. Hopefully I was talking slow enough. I usually talk slow on the day of meetings. But give us a call at the station if you want us to read off the call-in number for you, and you can write it down. Moving forward to Independence Day closure notice. In observance of Independence Day, the following businesses will be closed on Friday, July 3rd. KOTZ Radio. So that's us. You won't hear from us. No morning announcer, no afternoon announcer. If you call the station, no one will pick up. The gaming department will be closed, so don't bother coming to KOTZ. The Native Village of Kotzebue, closed. Crowley Fuels, KIC, Northwest Arctic Borough, Northwest Inupiat Housing Authority, Okluk Trust, Northwest Arctic Heritage Center. And those are all the confirmed closures. Let's see, I picked up my pharmacy meds today just to make sure I have enough for the weekend. But I'm sure the emergency room will be open, but I think the rest of Manelik services should be closed. But not officially, according to KOTZ, they never contacted us. Not to my knowledge. The post office never contacted us. The banks never contacted us, but it is a federal holiday. So take that into consideration. Regular business hours will resume on Monday, July 6th. Manelik Diabetes Program and City of Kotzebue present 4th of July Independence Day 5K Run / Walk. Saturday, July 4th at 12 noon at the hospital parking lot. Sign up begins at 11:30 a.m. and sign up is free. So no excuse to get your tush down to the hospital to run a 5K, 3.1 miles. All right, we made it through the Tundra Telegraph. I guess I didn't ask you if you're ready to Tundra. I'll make sure I do that next Yapathon. On to the bulletin board. Public notice. from the city of Kotzebue. Chairman Norton has scheduled the next regular planning commission for Thursday, July 9 at 5:15 p.m. City Council Chambers, 258 A as in Apple, 3rd Avenue. The public is encouraged to attend. For citizens who want to participate telephonically, call 1-800-315-6338 with the access code 49401#. Please contact the office of the city clerk at 442-5108 or 412-2489 if you have any questions. Public notice, the Kotzebue Sound Fishermen's Association has scheduled a meeting in the Borough Assembly Chambers on July 7, I believe that's a Tuesday, at 6 p.m. The purpose of the meeting is to convene for the regular meeting. Junior Ranger Club at the Northwest Arctic Heritage Center will be Wednesdays, 2:30 p.m. to 4:30 p.m. Calling all curious and creative kids, join the Junior Ranger Club this summer for a series of activities and programs to explore, share, and learn more about the surrounding tundra and your parklands together. All ages welcome. Activities are geared toward 7 to 13-year-olds. Kids under 7 must be accompanied by an adult. So let's see. Next meeting of the Junior Rangers will be July 8th. July 15, July 22, July 29, August 5, August 12, and August 12 is the last one. All right, next message. The Wild Land Fire Service Fire Ecology Program will conduct tundra vegetation fieldwork in Noatak National Preserve from July 7 to 17, a small crew will stage through Kotzebue and work from a camp near the Kelly River and Noatak Confluence, remeasuring long-term plots first established after the 1977 Noatak fires. This 40-plus year record helps track how tundra recovers from fire over time. Residents may see a Blue Robinson R-44 helicopter, tail number N-998-TP, supporting the crew in the Kelly River area. Federal muskox permit drawing closes July 15 at 5 p.m., Here is the full list of details. Enter your name for the annual muskox hunt drawing permits on federal lands. The muskox harvest season on federal lands runs from August 1st, 2026, through March 15, 2027. There are a total of 8 federal permits being issued for the 2026-2027 season. The number of FX-2313 permits available for federal lands north and west of the Kobuk drainage is 3 permits in 2026-2027. The number of FX-2303 permits available for CAKR is 5 permits in the 2026-2027 season. Each year, residents of specific communities with customary and traditional use of muskox in the parklands can apply for a permit. Please see the attached maps at each link to determine which hunt you are eligible for. To sign up, deadline to enter for the 2026 drawing permit is July 15 at 5 p.m. Alaska time. Provide your name, phone number, and permitted address. Call 907-3890 or email them at where, spelled W-E-A-R, then it's underscore webmail at nps.gov. All right, so it's where, W-E-A-R, underscore webmail at nps.gov. Or come to the Northwest Arctic Heritage Center in person to enter the lottery. Swan Lake Boat Harbor, truck and trailer parking. Truck with trailer parking only. No trailer or boat storage. Parking for boat launch only. Violators will have 72 hours to remove stored boats and empty trailers. Thank you for keeping our harbor clear for all of us to use. Clarification on the Swan Lake Boat Harbor PSA published on, what was it, Monday? But it's just the one that I just said. The City of Kotzebue would like to clarify the information shared in the PSA regarding parking at the Swan Lake Boat Harbor. The following are in violation, so these are no-nos. Abandoned boat trailers and or abandoned boats on trailers that are not attached to a vehicle and left in the harbor parking area. These trailers will be red-tagged and must be removed within 72 hours. Any trailer not removed within that time will be towed and impounded. The following are not in violation, so these are yes-yeses. Boats parked at the dock. Boat trailers attached to a vehicle. Boats that are properly anchored. These measures are intended to prevent long-term trailer storage and ensure adequate parking is available for everyone using the Swan Lake Boat Harbor. Thank you for your cooperation in helping keep the harbor safe, accessible, and available for all users. Nana Construction Public Service Announcement. This is an announcement to notify the community that Nana Construction has started its barging season. Our barge will be traveling from our yard landing in Kotzebue via the Kotzebue Sound to the Noatak River drainage as well as Kobuk Lake. We encourage commercial fishermen and recreational boaters to be aware and mindful of the barge, especially during adverse weather conditions. Barging will operate 24 hours a day during the season. Thank you from Nana Construction. RM880 Moose Permit available June 1st. The RM880 Moose Permit is available for moose hunters and game management Unit 23 from June 1st until July 15, so 13 days left, less than 2 weeks. This permit is only available in person. Kotzebue residents may pick one up at the Alaska Department of Fish and Game office at 240 Fifth Avenue. If you live outside of Kotzebue, call Kathy Sherman at 907-442-3420. For more information about where to get the RM880 permit in your village. And that's it for the bulletin board. 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And we are looking for someone to do general labor and yard work. You can call or text 925-548-9236. This is a perfect job for your teens. If you're a teenager wanting to make some quick bucks before the 4th of July festivities, we'll pay you good. I know that for a fact because I'm the one posting this ad. I'm too lazy to do yard work. I'm a diva. I'm a star here on the radio. I can't be getting my hands messy. So come on, you young teens looking to make a quick buck. We'll call the station here and we'll get you set up for some yard work. And that's going to do it for the Swap and Shop. We have finished the 12:30 messages. Look at that. It's already 12:56 p.m. All right, I got to go. Thank you for listening to KOTZ Radio, 7:20 a.m., 1 o'clock hour coming up. I'll see you at Employment Information.

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And if you need any clarification, just give us a call at the station, 442-3434. All right. Employment information is made possible by a grant from Kotzebue Electric Association, a member-owned cooperative serving the people of Kotzebue since 1954. All right. The time is 1:10 in the afternoon. Thank you for tuning in to KOTZ Radio, 720 AM. I'll see you in 10 minutes for the Tundra Telegraph.

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Welcome back to KOTZ Radio, 720 AM. My name is Roy, your afternoon and evening announcer. The time right now is 1:20 in the afternoon. Coming up next is the Mini Tundra Telegraph. All right, let's open these up. There's one message I want to do first. Usually it's one of the last ones. Let's start with Independence Day closure notices. So myself in particular, actually only myself, have been giving you false information. So I'll take full responsibility. The post office is open tomorrow. So if you want to go check your mail, go ahead. By all means, check your mail tomorrow. But July 4th is when it will be closed on Saturday. That's all my mistake, because I forgot they're a Monday through Saturday business, or Monday through Saturday service. So they're actually taking the real 4th of July off, while the rest of us folks are taking the 3rd off. So post office is open tomorrow, along with the grocery store and the cabs, and the food places. And I think that's it. All the other official places will be closed. So let's take a look at what's closed tomorrow. KOTZ Us, we're going to have Automated Music, Native Village of Kotzebue, Crowley Fuels, KIC, Northwest Arctic Borough, Northwest Inupiat Housing Authority, Okaluk Trust, and Northwest Arctic Heritage Center. Regular business hours will resume on July 6th. And that's it. I'm not going to say any more, because assuming makes a donkey out of you and me. And yeah, so post office is open tomorrow. Check your mail tomorrow and then eat some hot dogs. All right. The Lovie Harris Baby Beauty Contest will be July 3rd at 5:30 p.m. at the Kotzebue Middle High School cafeteria. The Miss Arctic Circle and Miss Teen Arctic Circle pageant talent competition and regalia showing will follow the baby contest. Impromptu questions for the Miss Arctic Circle and Miss Teen Arctic Circle pageant will be 1 p.m. at the fairgrounds on the 4th of July, with coronation of your 2026 Miss Arctic Circle and Miss Teen Arctic Circle at 4 p.m. Kids Story and Craft Hour in Kotzebue, Thursdays at 3 p.m. A weekly nature-themed story and craft event designed for kids aged 5 to 10 at the Kotzebue Youth Center on Wanda Street. 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Public notice, Mayor Chase has scheduled the next regular city council meeting for Thursday, July 2nd, 5:15 p.m. And that's today. I was just reading, but yeah, that's today at 5:15, so in about 4 hours, at the city council chambers, 258 A as in Apple, 3rd Avenue. The public is encouraged to attend. For citizens who want to participate telephonically, call 1-800-315-6338, access code 49401, pound sign. Please contact the office of the city clerk at 907-442-5108 or 412-2489 if you have any questions. Menelik Diabetes Program and the City of Kotzebue. 4th of July, Independence Day, 5K run / walk, Saturday, July 4th. Start time will be at 12 noon at the hospital parking lot. Sign up begins at 11:30 a.m. And it is free to sign up. All right. And that's it for the messages. And one more time, the post office is open tomorrow, Friday, and closed on Saturday. And it's all Roy's fault for providing false information.
Anyways, moving forward, the time is 1:24 p.m. Coming up at 1:30 is the weather. Thank you for tuning in to KOTZ Radio, 7:20 a.m.

Welcome back to KOTZ Radio, 7:20 a.m. The time is 1:31 in the afternoon. My name is Roy, your afternoon announcer. Coming up next is the whatchamacallit weather. I couldn't even figure out to say whatchamacallit. It's the weather. As always, we start with tomorrow's forecast. On the western Arctic coast, Point Hope, Point Lay, and Cape Lisburn. Tomorrow, mostly cloudy, highs around 40 degrees, north winds to 25 miles per hour. Point Lay, north winds to 10 miles per hour. Tomorrow night, mostly cloudy, lows in the mid-30s, north winds to 20 miles per hour. Point Lay, northwest winds to 10 miles per hour. Cape Lisburn, north winds to 10 miles per hour. Noatak Valley, Red Dog Mine. Tomorrow, mostly sunny, highs around 70 degrees, northeast winds to 15 miles per hour. Tomorrow night, partly cloudy, lows in the mid-40s, north winds to 15 miles per hour. Kivalina and Red Dog Dock. Tomorrow, partly sunny, highs in the mid-50s, north winds to 20 miles per hour. Tomorrow night, partly cloudy, lows around 40 degrees, north winds to 25 miles per hour. Lower Kobuk Valley, Norvik, Selwick, Kiana. Tomorrow, partly sunny, highs in the mid-70s, northeast winds to 10 miles per hour. Tomorrow night, partly cloudy, lows around 50 degrees, north winds to 10 miles per hour. Baldwin Peninsula forecast for Kotzebue. Tomorrow, partly sunny, highs in the mid-60s, north winds to 10 miles per hour. Tomorrow night, partly cloudy, lows around 50 degrees, north winds to 15 miles per hour. Northern Seward Peninsula, Buckland and Deering. Tomorrow, mostly sunny, highs in the mid-60s, northwest winds to 15 miles per hour. Tomorrow night, partly cloudy, lows around 40 degrees, northwest winds to 15 miles per hour. Upper Kobuk Valleys, Ambler, Shungnak, and Kobuk. Tomorrow, mostly sunny, highs around 70 degrees, north winds to 10 miles per hour. Tomorrow night, partly cloudy, lows in the mid-40s, north winds to 15 miles per hour. Kobuk, light winds. Southern Chukchi Seacoast, Shishmaref, and Diomede. Tomorrow, mostly cloudy, highs around 50 degrees, north winds to 20 miles per hour. Diomede, highs around 40 degrees, north winds to 35 miles per hour. Tomorrow night, partly cloudy, lows around 40 degrees, north winds to 20 miles per hour. Diomede, north winds to 30 miles per hour. On to current conditions in the villages, updated at the top of the hour, starting with Kotzebue. Kotzebue right now is cloudy, 56 degrees. Northeast wind, 6 miles per hour, feels like 54 degrees. Kivalina, cloudy skies, 52 degrees. Northeast wind, 7 miles per hour, feels like 49 degrees. Point Hope, clear skies, 40 degrees. North wind, 17 miles per hour, feels like 30 degrees. Point Lay, mostly cloudy, 37 degrees, northeast winds, 16 miles per hour, gust going 22 miles per hour. Cape Lisburn is mostly cloudy, 41 degrees, northeast winds, 12 miles per hour, gust going 27 miles per hour. And let's see. Next up is Red Dog Mine, mostly cloudy, 55 degrees, northeast wind, 6 miles per hour, gust going 12 miles per hour. Selwick, mostly cloudy, 61 degrees, northeast winds, 3 miles per hour, feels like 61. Shishmaref is raining, 44 degrees, northeast winds, 11 miles per hour, feels like 38 degrees. Kiana is cloudy, 62 degrees, east winds, 5 miles per hour, feels like 62 degrees. Ambler is partly sunny, 64 degrees, northwest wind, 6 miles per hour, gust going 12 miles per hour. Kobuk is partly sunny,
66 degrees. Northwest winds, 5 miles per hour. Gust going 12 miles per hour. Bucklin is partly cloudy, 62 degrees. Northwest winds, 5 miles per hour. Feels like 62. Deering is mostly cloudy, 49 degrees. Veering winds, 4 miles per hour. Feels like 47 degrees. Norvik is cloudy, 63 degrees. North winds, 4 miles per hour. Feels like 63 degrees. No attack, all defense, clear skies, 59 degrees. Veering winds, 4 miles per hour. Feels like 59 degrees. Shungnak, shout out Shungnak. Cloudy skies, 64 degrees. Calm winds, feels like 64 degrees. All right, and let's see. What are we looking at? High tide, low tide for today. High tide was at 10 a.m. At that time, it was 0.7 feet. And at 6:05 will be low tide, and it will be negative 0.1 feet. And so that's going to make it our next tide coming up at 6:05, pretty much 6 p.m. And then let's open up the sunrise and sunset tab, the one we haven't done in a couple weeks, and see what they want to say about July 10th, and make sure it's actually on the 10th or the 11th or the 9th. It's one of those days. All right, so let's see. So it says on July 9, the sun is up and doesn't set. And let's see, July 10, for some reason it says the sun rises at 3:15 a.m., but does it set at 3:15? That's what's confusing me. But yeah, let's say it's going to set maybe the morning of the 10th at 3:15, but that doesn't make sense. We're learning together here, folks. Let's just go with the 10th and forget I said anything. Not the brightest, but it's me. I'm your announcer. Anyways, that's going to do it for the weather for this hour. Just a reminder, the post office is open tomorrow, and it's all my fault for spreading fake news. The manager did not approve my message, and I was the only one spreading fake news in the age of misinformation. Sorry, folks, but a post office is open tomorrow. I'll keep reminding you because I'm pretty sure I put it in everyone's brains that it was closed. But it is closed Saturday on the official July 4th. And yeah, that's going to do it for the weather. I'll see you at 2:06 for Kotzebue weather. All right, let's go back to the music. It is 1:39 p.m. Thank you for tuning in to KOTZ Radio, 7:20 a.m.

0: My name is Macy Kenworthy, and I am the coordinator of the Miss Teen Arctic Circle and Miss Arctic Circle pageants. This is my third year coordinating the pageants, and I am so excited to present our reigning Miss Arctic Circle and Miss Teen Arctic Circle, as well as the 2026 contestants.
1: Avanga atiga kane kekek tagrok miranga, akaga miok apaga taglochak. Hi, my name is Naomi Nordlum. My parents are Shelly Nordlum and Clay Nordlum. My maternal grandparents are Roger Nordlum and Lucy Nordlum Schaefer. And my paternal grandparents are the late Brad Reeve and Winnie Reeve. And I am your reigning Miss Teen Arctic Circle. And here are your 2026 Miss Teen Arctic Circle contestants.
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3: Hello, my name is Cassidy Zoa Aklugnik Walker. I am from Kotzebue, and my parents are Ryan Downey of Ambler and Larry and Andrea Thrash of Kotzebue. My grandparents are Pearl Griss and Elwood Walker, Queen Davis and the late Tony and Mary Foster. I am 13 years old, and I am running for Miss Teen Arctic Circle. Growing up, this has always been an event I looked forward to, and I've always looked up to the Miss Teens and Arctic Circle Queens. Some of my earliest memories are attending Nikkechote, where I went to school for 3 years before attending June Nelson Elementary School. Throughout that time, my love for singing has always been present, whether at school, church, or home. My acapella taught me some of my favorite songs in both Inupiaq and English. Growing up in Kotzebue, both my mother and Aka taught me how to live a subsistence lifestyle. There is a season for every harvest, and each one brings something special from ugruk, bearded seal, caribou, fish, and berries, to a variety of greens. I have learned the importance of gathering and prepping our traditional foods during the spring, summer, and fall. You can often find me helping prepare these foods or spending time with my friends. In winter, I enjoy racing snow machines and playing volleyball. During my quieter moments at home, I enjoy doing arts and crafts of all kinds, including painting, building small projects, sewing, and photography, just to name a few. My future goals are to graduate from Mount Edgecombe High School and attend the University of Alaska Anchorage, where I hope to continue playing volleyball while pursuing my education. Becoming Miss Teen Arctic Circle is an important part of those goals. I want to become a leader in my community and serve as a positive role model for young girls. I would be honored to represent our region as Miss Teen Arctic Circle. This title offers opportunities to participate in community events, promote our culture and traditions, and encourage others to take pride in who they are and where they come from. If selected as Miss Teen Arctic Circle, I would represent our people with respect, kindness, and pride. I will do my best to learn from those who came before me and to share the values that have been passed down through my family and community. Kuyana for your time, support, and consideration.
4: 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Apaka Glenn Martin and Joe Hill.
5: Hi, my name is Anna Martin. I'm from Kotzebue, Alaska. My mother is Jade Hill. My father is Derek Martin. My maternal grandparents are Jacqueline Hill and the late Joe Hill. My paternal grandparents are Glenn Martin and June Galagrigan. I'm from Kotzebue and I'm running for the Northwest Arctic Borough. I am running for Miss Teen Arctic Circle because it gives me a big chance that shows my culture, my community, and where I come from. Growing up, I learned the importance of embracing who you are and being proud of your roots, and this pageant gave me an opportunity to do exactly that. I also joined because I wanted to step out my comfort zone and grow as a person. Through this experience, I'm seeing that I gained so much confidence and met so many inspiring people. I would love for people to feel confident in who they are and to be proud of their culture and background. I know a lot of people grow up feeling pressured to fit in or change themselves, and I want others to know that their differences are something to be proud of, not hide. I would want to use my title to inspire others to believe in themselves, embrace where they come from, and feel confident using their voice. Even small encouragement and representation can make a big difference in someone's life. If I were crowned, one way I would get back to my community is using my voice and title to help bring people together and support cultural pride and awareness. I would want to be someone who encourages younger people to stay connected to their roots and feel proud of where they come from, because our culture is something powerful that should be shared and protected.
6: Umana atiga guruk, kikik duguk mirunga, akaga ashwaruk, apaga yunik. Hello everybody, I'm Jadalyn Guruk Lambert. I'm from Kotzebue, Alaska. I'm 15 years old. I am the daughter of Corey Jackson and Peter Lambert. My maternal grandparents are Amy and Ricky Jackson, and my paternal grandparents are Daisy Lambert and Kirk Howarth. I was born in Anchorage, Alaska, and raised in Kotzebue, Alaska. I am running for KIC, Kikikduguk Inupiatun Corporation. I am a part of the Kayana Traditional Council. I'm running for Miss Senior Circle because I had an amazing opportunity last year and the other year before, creating friendships while running and learning more about my culture, and excited to experience running again this year. If I was crowned Miss Teen Arc Circle, one issue I would see myself helping better our region would be suicide prevention. I lost a friend to suicide, and I would want to advocate mental health awareness and let people know that you are not alone, especially living in such a rural community. If crowned, the way I would want to give back to my community is be more in tune with my culture and be able to teach it to the younger generations and the upcoming. Thank you to my sponsors, my mom, and my aunt for helping.
7: Ovanga atiga amlik nalog nu chisaga Sir Thomas kikik dagrung miung ovanga ashring nu changmen aglan pakma akulegangmi angayakaka purulu agayoklu anaga kukmuluk atataga uilak anaga lu amlik Tatagalu Akpik. My name is Amalik. My English name is Sierra Thomas. I am from Kotzebue and Buckland, but I now live in Selwick. My parents are Pu and Arayuk. Their English names are Krita and Connell Thomas. My maternal grandparents are Uyulak and Kukmuluk. Their English names are Josephine and Glenn Thomas Sr. My paternal grandparents are the late Amalik and Akpik. Their English names are Roberta and Willie Thomas Sr. I am your reigning Miss Arctic Circle, and here is your 2026 Miss Arctic Circle contestant.
8: Uvanga atiga akukluk inupengarunga kikik tugruk mirunga akaga sikvon apaga uvigak. Anaga okukluk atataga kayuktuk. Hello, my name is Lucy Marie Schroyer. I am 20 years old. My parents are Sydney and the late Ben Sherman, and my maternal grandparents are Martin and Lucy Schroyer, and my paternal grandparents are the late Mary Sherman and Frank Booth of NOTAC. I am representing Maniluk Association, and I am a tribal member of the Native Village of Kotzebue. I am running for Miss Arctic Circle because I want to represent the strength, culture, and voice of young people in our Arctic communities. I have grown up surrounded by tradition, substance, living, and community care, and those things shaped who I am. I also see this role as more than a crown, and it's a way to connect communities across the region, share our stories, and show pride in where I come from. I want to step into that space, not just as a title holder, but as someone who listens, learns, and represents my people with respect. One issue I would focus on is domestic abuse and making sure people know there is support and a way out. This is something I've seen close to me through someone I care about, and it really opened my eyes to how scary and isolating those situations can be. I want to help shine light on it in a way that encourages awareness, support, and hope. A lot of people feel trapped or afraid to speak up, and I want to help change that by showing that help exists and that no one has to go through it alone. If I were Crown, I would focus on being present and active in my community rather than just symbolic. I would help support cultural events, youth activities, and programs that bring people together. I would also want to use the platform to highlight local voices, especially elders and youth, and help bridge that gap between generations. Whether it's volunteering, helping with events, or promoting community initiatives, I would want my time to feel useful and connected to real people and real needs.
0: Thank you to our reigning queens and also our 2026 contestants for your wonderful introductions. We hope to see you out supporting them July 3rd at the KMHS cafeteria, where they will be doing their talent presentations and regalia showing, as well as July 4th at the fairgrounds, where they will have their impromptu questions at 1 p.m. and coronation at 4 p.m.
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I wanted you for life, you and me.

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Welcome back to KOTZ Radio, 720 AM. My name is Roy, your afternoon evening announcer. The time right now is 2:20 PM. Let's see, time for the Tundra Telegraph. Let's get into Independence Day closure notices. In observance of Independence Day, the following businesses will be closed July 3rd. KOTZ Radio, that's us, the music will be automated. The Native Village of Kotzebue, Crowley Fuels, KIC, Northwest Arctic Borough, Northwest Inupiat Housing Authority, Akaluk Trust, Northwest Arctic Heritage Center. And those are all the Friday closures. The post office will be open tomorrow, Friday, but closed on Saturday, the real 4th of July. So take that note. I was spreading false information because I was assuming. So make for you kiddos out there, don't assume things. Make sure things are official before you make an announcement. That was mostly geared towards myself. Anyways, regular business hours will resume Monday, July 6th. Moving forward, the Lovey Harris Baby Beauty Contest will be July 3rd at 5:30 p.m. at the Kotzebue Middle High School cafeteria. The Miss Arctic Circle and Miss Teen Arctic Circle pageant, talent competition, and regalia showing will follow the baby contest. Impromptu questions for the Miss Arctic Circle and Miss Teen Arctic Circle pageant will be 1 p.m. at the fairgrounds on 4th of July, with coronation of your 2026 Miss Arctic Circle and Miss Teen Arctic Circle at 4 p.m. Kids Story and Craft Hour in Kotzebue will be Thursdays at 3 p.m., a weekly nature-themed story and craft event designed for kids aged 5 to 10. It will be at the Kotzebue Youth Center on Wanda Street, brought to you by Selwick National Wildlife Refuge and Kotzebue Parks and Rec. Public notice, Mayor Chase has scheduled the next regular city council meeting for today, Thursday, July 2nd at 5:15 p.m. So that's in 3 hours, a little less than 3 hours, just a skosh under 3 hours. City Council Chambers, 258 A as in Apple, 3rd Avenue. The public is encouraged to attend. For citizens who want to participate telephonically, call 1-800-315-6338 with the access code 49401 pound sign. Please contact the office of the city clerk at 907-442-5108 or 907-412-2489 if you have any questions. Menelik Diabetes Program and the City of Kotzebue present the 4th of July Independence Day 5K run slash walk Saturday, July 4, starting at 12 noon at the hospital parking lot. Sign up begins at 11:30 a.m. and registration is free. I will see you all there because I am going to jog it at a nice leisurely pace. I'm sure lots of you will beat me. But yeah, anyways, that's going to do it for the Tundra Telegraph. The time is 2:23 p.m. Thank you for tuning in to KOTZ Radio, 7:20 a.m. I'll see you in 6.5 minutes for the weather.

Welcome back to KOTZ Radio, 7:20 a.m. The time is 2:32, set hut, in the afternoon. My name is Roy, your afternoon and evening announcer, and I just checked the email, had a chance to go through the email, and FBX is closed tomorrow and Saturday. So for all, they're the package people, right? I never use FBX. But FBX is closed Friday and Saturday. All right. So we're moving on to the whatchamacallit weather. Moving forwards to tomorrow's forecast, and then we'll do current conditions after that. So let's start with the Western Arctic coast, Point Hope, Point Lay, and Cape Lisburn. Friday, tomorrow, mostly cloudy skies, highs around 40 degrees, north winds to 25 miles per hour. Point Lay, north wind. Excuse me. Hope that didn't register on the mic. So let's start over. Friday, tomorrow, mostly cloudy, highs around 40 degrees, north winds to 25 miles per hour. Point Lay, north winds to 10 miles per hour. Tomorrow night, mostly cloudy, lows in the mid 30s, north winds to 20 miles per hour. Point Lay, northwest winds to 10 miles per hour. Cape Lisburn, north winds to 10 miles per hour. Noatak Valley and Red Dog Mine. Tomorrow, mostly sunny, highs around 70 degrees, northeast winds to 15 miles per hour. Tomorrow night, partly cloudy, lows in the mid 40s, north winds to 15 miles per hour. Kivalina and Red Dog Dock. Tomorrow, partly sunny, highs in the mid-50s, north winds to 20 miles per hour. Tomorrow night, partly cloudy, lows around 40 degrees, north winds to 25 miles per hour. Lower Kobuk Valley, Norvik Selwick Kayana. Tomorrow, partly sunny, highs in the mid-70s, northeast winds to 10 miles per hour. Tomorrow night, partly cloudy, lows around 50 degrees, north winds to 10 miles per hour. Baldwin Peninsula forecast for Kotzebue. Tomorrow, partly sunny, highs in the mid-60s, north winds to 10 miles per hour. Tomorrow night, partly cloudy, lows around 50 degrees, north winds to 15 miles per hour. Northern Seward Peninsula, Buckland and Deering. Tomorrow, mostly sunny, highs in the mid-60s, northwest winds to 15 miles per hour. Tomorrow night, partly cloudy, lows around 40 degrees, northwest winds to 15 miles per hour. Upper Kobuk Valleys, Ambler, Shungnak, and Kobuk. Tomorrow, mostly sunny, highs around 70 degrees, north winds to 10 miles per hour. Tomorrow night, partly cloudy, lows in the mid-40s, north winds to 15 miles per hour. Kobuk, light winds. Southern, Chukchi, Seacoast, Shishmaref, and Diomede. Tomorrow, mostly cloudy, highs around 50 degrees, north winds to 20 miles per hour. Diomede, highs around 40 degrees, north winds to 35 miles per hour. Tomorrow night, partly cloudy, lows around 40 degrees, north winds to 20 miles per hour. Diomede, north winds to 30 miles per hour. On to current conditions in the villages. Oh, let's refresh, get that. Whoa, that was a whistle. I'm really bad at whistling, but I just accidentally whistled. Let's refresh. I can't do it again. I can't replicate it. Okay, cool. We got the 2 o'clock update. So updated at the top of the hour, starting with Kotzebue. Cloudy skies here in Kotz. 58 degrees. North wind 7 miles per hour. Feels like 56 degrees. Kivalina, mostly cloudy. 56 degrees, northeast winds, 5 miles per hour. Feels like 55 degrees. Point Hope is clear skies, has clear skies, 41 degrees, north winds, 18 miles per hour. Kind of windy there. Feels like 32 degrees. Ooh. Point Lay, let's open up your interweb. Point Lay is mostly cloudy, 39 degrees, northeast winds, 17 miles per hour, gust going 22 miles per hour. And if I'm not saying the feels like temperature, that's because I'm getting it from a different source. Cape Lisburn is mostly cloudy, 43 degrees, northeast winds, 13 miles per hour,
Gust going 27 miles per hour. Red Dog Mine, mostly sunny, 58 degrees. Northeast winds, 6 miles per hour. Gust going 12 miles per hour. And, let's see. Moving on to Selwick. Cloudy skies, 63 degrees. Northeast winds, 4 miles per hour. Feels like 63 degrees. Shishmaref is raining, 44 degrees. Northeast winds, 11 miles per hour. Feels like 38 degrees. Kiana is cloudy, 63 degrees. Northeast winds, 3 miles per hour. And it feels like 63 degrees. Ambler, cloudy skies, 61 degrees. West winds, 6 miles per hour. Feels like 60 degrees. Buckland, clear skies, 65 degrees. Northwest winds, 6 miles per hour. Feels like 65. Deering is mostly clear skies, 50 degrees. Northwest winds, 6 miles per hour. Feels like 47 degrees. Narvik, cloudy skies, 64 degrees. Veering winds, 4 miles per hour. Feels like 64 degrees. No attack, all defense. Cloudy skies, 62 degrees. Calm winds, feels like 62. Shungnak, shout out Shungnak. Mostly cloudy skies, 66 degrees. Northwest winds, 5 miles per hour, feels like 66 degrees. Let's look at high tide, low tide for today in Kotzebue. High tide was at 10 a.m., and at that time it was 0.7 feet. Low tide was at 6, or low tide is going to be at 6 p.m., and it will be negative 0.1 feet projected at that time. And so that means our next tide is 6 p.m., and it will be low tide. And then, of course, we're going to have constant sunlight. I mean, we'll have clouds. Don't forget the clouds. But we'll have constant sunlight here in Kotzebue up until July 10th. Or no, actually, it should be, I mean, the 10th will be our last full day. And then at the morning of, let's see, the morning of the 11th at 2:36 a.m., it will set. And then the morning of the 11th, it will rise at 3:28 a.m. So we'll be missing it for 2:36 for 58 minutes, approximately, if I'm not botching this up. If you're an astronomer, correct me, all you astronomers. Not astrologist, astronomers. I mean, maybe if you're an astrologer. I'm a Libra. Can you do my reading? Anyways, let's move on to finishing. There's no more weather. Okay. The time is 2:40 in the afternoon. Thank you for tuning in to KOTZ Radio, 7:20 a.m. NPR, all things considered, 3 p.m. to 4 p.m. will be our 3 o'clock hour. So I'll see you guys at 4 o'clock for request hour. All right. Peace out. And the post office is open tomorrow, closed on Saturday.

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0: Welcome back to KOTZ Radio, 7:20 a.m. The time is 4 o'clock in the afternoon. My name is Roy, your afternoon evening announcer. Coming up next is the request slash birthday hour. So if you have a song request that you want to hear, or you want to deliver a birthday message or a happy anniversary message live over the radio, be the person talking on the radio to the folks in the region, this is the hour to do it. What you'll do is call us at the radio station, 442-3434. If you don't feel like talking on the phone, you can email us at the email address, message@kotz.org. So at 4:30, we'll do the weather. At 4:55, we'll take, oh, look, we're already getting a phone call. Let me finish, wrap this up real quick. At 4:55, we'll take the last phone call. Then we can play one more song and then do the segue music. And then 5 o'clock will be Alaska News Nightly. Oh, look at that. We have two phone calls now. It's July 2nd is a busy birthday day, 7-2. So let's see. I'm probably getting news of someone wanting to go live. They want to go live? 166, yeah. Okay, so line 2 wants to go live. All right, so let me get my headphones on for that. Testing. Okay, here we go. Buttons, pressing buttons, doing this, doing that. Hi, caller, you're live on the air.
1: Me?
0: Yes, go ahead, you're live on the air.
1: Oh, hi. I would like to say happy 67th birthday to my mother, dear Rosemary Clooney Harris. Happy birthday, no matter what you go through, no matter what everyone goes through, no matter what happens, I'm always and forever going to be there for you. This is coming from your youngest of them all, Mary Kingyak. Once again, happy birthday, Mama. Love you. Hold on.
0: You're welcome. Those were great messages.
1: Thank you.
0: All right. See you next time. Okie doke. The time right now is 4:03 in the afternoon. Let's see. There's that City Hall meeting. Or not. What is it? City Hall? What is it? Let me just... Public notice. Mayor Chase has scheduled the next regular City Council meeting for Thursday, July 2, that's today at 5:15 p.m. City Council Chambers, 258 A as in Apple, 3rd Avenue. The public is encouraged to attend. For citizens who want to participate telephonically, call 1-800-315-6000.